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2: Hello, good morning, Adelaide. Love Kiss 1023. It is Virgo with you. Thanks for being here. So you know how like back in the day we're always like, oh, imagine the future, driverless cars and flying cars and robots that clean your house. And here we kind of are. Have you seen the news about the new Tesla Cybercab? It's going to be coming to Adelaide very soon.
13: The future of driverless travel has arrived with Tesla's Cybercab making its Sydney debut. The futuristic two-seater has no steering wheel, pedals or driving controls and is designed to operate completely autonomously. For now, the public can get an up-close look at the robo-taxi at its Waterloo showroom before it heads off on a tour around the country.
2: So it is coming to Adelaide. You can see it for yourself. Apparently, it's like only $46,000. Which, for a driverless car, doesn't sound that expensive, right? But anyway, I don't know. Could you do it? I'm a little bit horrified by it. We'll see. I want to let everyone else test drive it first, and then I'll do it. We've got Adelaide's greatest workday variety. Let me get you Olivia Rodrigo, Michael Jackson, Linkin Park, Ace of Base, Somber Pink. It's all here. Let's do it now. Taylor Swift, Opalite, KISS 1023.

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2: Hate to give the satisfaction asking how you're doing now. 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

0: Kiss 102.3, Adelaide's greatest workday variety. Homer, Ben and Liam in the morning. The boys launched a new tier in their loyalty program. It was God tier. Now, the people of Adelaide, they were desperate to get their tattoos of the boys. Even Alison, who plastered her entire car in the boys' faces.
1: 3, 2, 1, turn around.
2: Your new car. Whoa.
3: Oh, my God.
2: It's very eggy.
3: Oh, my God. I love it.
2: That's your actual car.
3: That's my actual car. Oh, my God. That is hilarious.
2: Wow, the Eggmobile.
3: See what you guys are like. I'm doing this for you guys. This is amazing.
2: That's crazy. People are going to be following you home thinking you're going to get like tickets to Robbie Williams and stuff.
3: Can't believe it's my car. Like, holy crap.
0: All right, you won't get an icy cold can of Coke, but you can win $500. So if you see Alison out about with Ben and Liam's faces in egg all over her car, get a photo. Get it to us. Kiss 102.3, Facebook and Instagram. You could win $500 cash. Ben and Liam in the morning. The boys are back tomorrow, 6 a.m. on their new home in Adelaide. It's Kiss 102.3.

0: We are Kiss 102.3, home of Adelaide's greatest workday variety. And Somba, great song in Home Wrecker, but just like everyone else, apparently how much he loves Taylor Swift.
1: Taylor Swift says she's a massive Somba fan. How did you take that?
2: I mean, I'm a massive Taylor Swift fan. She's my favorite artist in the world. I love her so much, and it's a complete honor. Taylor Swift, if you're watching this, I love you.
0: I mean, I'm sure she won't be. She's not like us. She doesn't sit there and watch red carpet interviews. I mean, what a loser that would be. Kiss 102.3.

0: Kiss 1023, Adelaide's greatest workday variety. I've got more good stuff for you in minutes, Adelaide. Disco Lines, Tinashe, No Broke Boys. It's coming up very soon. Brian Adams singing for us. Oh, give it to me, Brian. How are we feeling about the Brownlow medal last night and Nick Daicos' win? Because I know that we've got a lot of thoughts about Collingwood. I mean, the entire country, maybe the world, has thoughts about Collingwood. But, like, Nick Daicos winning, I think we can universally agree that we're okay with that, right? Pretty deserved.
1: And I declare the winner of the 2026 Brownlow medal, Nick Daicos from the Collingwood Football Club.
0: I mean, feel free to tell me I'm wrong and fight me on it if you want. 131065. Phones are open. Kiss 1023.
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0: Kiss 102.3, Adelaide's greatest workday variety. Have you ever had the thought, like, yeah, I reckon the music sounds better, puts me in a better mood when the weather is better? I don't know. Actually, I'm going to chat GPT it. Hang on. Does music sound better when the weather is better? So ChatGPT says it's a real psychological effect, although the music itself isn't physically changing. Your mood improves when the weather's better. Your brain makes stronger associations. You're more receptive to stimulation. What does that mean? Sunlight changes your perception of the world. Brightness, warmth, and blue skies can make the same song seem more energetic or emotionally positive. That's what I'm feeling. That's why I reckon our playlist today is on fire. It says if you're driving along with your windows down, maybe you're going to the beach, having drinks with friends, your brain links these songs with the experience and later it can bring back that feeling. So enjoy the sunshine. Enjoy the playlist together. 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

0: Kiss 102.3, Adelaide's greatest workday variety. Homer, Ben and Liam in the morning.
1: It's a beautiful day.
0: You heard this, right? The boys have a loyalty program and they launched a new tier, God tier. Now, the people of Adelaide, so keen to get in. They were doing anything. We had full tattoos. We had Alison, who plastered her entire car in the boys' faces.
2: 3, 2, 1, turn around.
3: Your new car. Whoa.
4: Oh, my God.
3: It's very eggy.
4: Oh, my God, I love it.
3: That's your actual car?
4: That's my actual car. Oh, my God. That is hilarious.
3: Wow, the Eggmobile.
4: See what you guys, like, I'm doing this for you guys. This is amazing.
3: That's crazy. That's crazy. People are going to be following you home thinking you're going to get, like, tickets to Robbie Williams and stuff.
4: I can't believe it's my car. Like, holy crap.
0: Okay, you won't get Robbie Williams tickets, but you could get $500. So if you see Alison and her Ben and Liam Eggy Face car out and about in Adelaide, get a pic. 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

Kiss 102.3, Adelaide's greatest workday variety. You know this song that came out in the 90s, originally made for a movie, Dangerous Minds, and Michelle Pfeiffer. Number one in Australia, It Took Us By Storm. Coolio, Gangster's Paradise. It's Kiss 102.3.

0: Love Kiss 102.3, Adelaide's greatest workday variety. How's yesterday? I'm banging on about how good the weather is coming up. Going to hit 30 on Friday, 30 on Sunday, into the 30s. And then the bomb, thanks guys, make me look like an idiot, have downgraded it all. Friday 25, Sunday partly cloudy 28. Haven't hit 30 yet this week. However, the grand final weather for Saturday still looking pretty good. Partly cloudy, 27. So whatever your granny plans are, it's going to be a nice day nonetheless. Looking forward to more of this weather. Nice sunshine and blue skies. Adelaide's greatest workday variety. Rolling on in minutes here at Kiss.
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0: love Kiss 102.3, Adelaide's greatest workday variety. Every day after midday, we play the biggest songs from the 80s and 90s, and we play them back to back to back. It's what we call Kisstory. We're kicking off with Roxette, Joyride, which if I was someone who didn't do my research, I would have presumed this song came out in the 80s. But no, no, it's a 90s song. Came out in 1991, the same year the Adelaide Entertainment Centre opened. Did you know that? 1991. I mean, it looks a little bit different now. The same year UniSA was created as well. So that was formed in 91 through the merger of several South Aussie higher education institutions. That's interesting. And it's also the year before the big state bank collapse, if you remember that one. We'll do Kisstory next at Kiss 102.3.
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13: Afternoon, I'm Maria Gaban. Caught today for a 15-year-old girl charged with attempted murder. She's accused of stabbing a 16-year-old girl at Ferryden Park yesterday, leaving her with life-threatening injuries. Police say it was not a random attack and both girls are known to each other. A bombshell theory about the disappearance of Gus Lamont 1 year on from his disappearance. The four-year-old went missing from Oak Park Station in remote South Australia in September last year. Gus's grandmother, Josie, has told Seven she believes he was abducted.
15: I think he has to have been taken. Nothing else makes sense.
13: Local businesses are benefiting from the River Torrens to Darlington project. More than 400 South Australian companies have been awarded contracts worth in excess of $2 billion in total. A $1 million lawsuit has been lodged against Apple over allegations it illegally changed Aussie retail employees' rosters ahead of the iPhone 18 launch. And in Kiss celebrity news, talk of a Princess Diana doco in the works. More on that next.
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13: Prince Harry is reportedly in talks to work on a documentary about his mum, Princess Diana. Diana's brother, Earl Spencer, says he won't take part. Your sport check next.
14: Over 140 years, the Largs Pier Hotel could tell a million stories. Perhaps it's time to add yours. The Largs Pier Hotel, a haven by the shore.
13: Frio mid Hayden Young says he can't wait to get out on the MCG for Saturday's grand final against Brisbane. The Dockers star says it's a special opportunity for him and the club.
15: It's something that I've dreamt of my whole life, and you know, I love playing on the MCG. It's where I grew up watching football.
13: And Norwood's colours have been revealed on the Hoffman Kiln chimney at the Brickworks today after they took out the Sandful Premiership on the weekend. The Kiss cast is next.
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13: Sunny and 20 today and mostly sunny 25 tomorrow. Right now it's 17 degrees. And Kiss is the home of Ben and Liam in the morning. 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
0: Hello, Adelaide. Good afternoon. Berger with you. This is Kistory. It's the biggest songs from the 80s and 90s. We do it back to back to back. Every single day at this time. Now, we're going back to a time, 1991. As I said before, this is when the Adelaide Entertainment Centre was first opened. Looks a little bit different to what it does now, of course. And this was when UniSA was created. This is also when we got this viral video before videos could even go viral. But I love that it lives on all these years later.
19: Gentlemen, this is Democracy Manifest.
0: A succulent Chinese meal. Grab your hand off of my limp. Anyway, I won't go into the details of that one. I love that video so much. 91, Roxette, Joyride. Play now. It's Kistory at Kiss 102.3. Hello.

This is Kissery, Kiss 102.3, the biggest songs from the 80s and 90s. We do it every day, back to back to back at this time for you. If you've never seen the video clip for this song, like I hadn't until today, I thought, you know, I'm just going to go and check it out on YouTube. Men at Work, Down Under. I didn't realise it was going to be, like, comedic. It's very funny, and I feel like

0: 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Homer, Ben and Liam in the morning.
1: It's a beautiful day.
0: So the boys launched a new tier in their loyalty program. We got silver, we got bronze, we got gold. Now there is God tier. The people of Adelaide, so keen to get into God tier. They were doing anything. We had tattoos of the boys. We had Alison who plastered her entire, quite newish car, by the way, in the boys' faces. Unbelievable.
2: 3, 2, 1, turn around.
3: Your new car. Whoa.
4: Oh, my God.
3: It's very eggy.
4: Oh, my God, I love it.
3: That's your actual car.
4: That's my actual car. Oh, my God. That is hilarious.
3: Wow, the Eggmobile.
4: See what you guys, like, I'm doing that's, this for you guys. This is amazing.
3: That's crazy. That's crazy. People are going to be following you home thinking you're going to get, like, tickets to Robbie Williams and stuff.
4: Can't believe it's my car. Like, holy crap.
0: All right, that is not our street crew car. All right, that is Alison. If you see it, though, you could win $500 cash. So see her in Adelaide. 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Red Hot Chili Peppers soon. Shaboozy now. 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
3: It's Robbie Williams and stuff.
4: Can't believe it's my car. Like, holy crap.
0: All right, that is not our street crew car. All right, that is Alison. If you see it, though, you could win $500 cash. So see her in Adelaide. 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

0: Adelaide's greatest workday variety. It's right here. Love Kiss 102.3. I just went and had a quick look at the news just to see if there was anything I had to soak in and reflect for you. And you know what? I actually regret doing it. Don't bother looking at the news today. There's nothing happening. Nothing good going on, at least. So if you just want to feel up and happy in this sunshine and the good weather, with the good weather on the way as well, by the way, just keep it here. We'll do that with our music. Huntrix, Golden. Looking at the news ain't going to do anything apart from bring you down. Survivor's Eye of the Tiger also on the way. That is Adelaide's greatest workday variety, and it's right here. Kiss 102.3, rolling on next.
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3: 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We had about half an hour to go and I went, no.
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3: 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We were watching it in bed on the laptop and I said to her, I think I'm done.
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0: Huntrix, Golden, we are Kiss 102.3. Adelaide's greatest workday variety is right here. So it means we got Huntrix, and it means... Sorry, I'm just waiting for the end of the song to... All right, come on. There we go. Means I'm playing Josh Fawaz, Like a Prayer, in a couple of minutes here at Kiss. As the good tunes roll on. I feel like every time I play this song, I get a message from someone going, yes, thank you for playing this song, Shania Twain. Man, I feel like a woman. Green Day, When I Come Around, also on the way. And don't know about you, as soon as the cloud clears and there's a little bit of sunshine, I mean, we haven't even cracked 20 degrees yet. We're still at 19, but we might. But as soon as that sun comes out, all I want to do, go to Glenelg, get myself a Yochi.
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0: Love Kiss 102.3, Adelaide's greatest workday variety. Good afternoon. Hello, Berger with you.
1: It's a beautiful day.
0: We're home at Ben and Liam in the morning. The boys have a loyalty program. Have you heard about it? You can be bronze, silver, gold, or even now God tier. Yeah, God tier. The people of Adelaide desperate to get there, doing anything like getting tattoos of the boys or even Alison, who plastered her entire car in their faces.
2: 3, 2, 1, turn around.
3: Your new car. Whoa.
4: Oh, my God.
3: It's very eggy.
4: Oh, my God, I love it.
3: That's your actual car.
4: That's my actual car. Oh, my God. That is hilarious.
3: Wow, the Eggmobile.
4: See what you guys, like, I'm doing this for you guys. This is amazing.
3: That's crazy. That's crazy. People are going to be following you home thinking you're going to get, like, tickets to Robbie Williams and stuff.
4: Can't believe it's my car. Like, holy crap.
0: Oh, my God. All right, see the photos. Kiss 102.3, Facebook and Instagram. That's the same place, by the way, that you can get us a photo of Alison's car. If you see her out and about in Adelaide, like maybe just driving home from work, get a photo, safely, of course. 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

0: We are KISS 102.3, Adelaide's greatest workday variety. Hey, sometimes I play a song from a certain year and I go, how did that song come out in that year? There is no way. Thinking about the same with this movie.
1: You're mocking me, aren't you?
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2: Where?
3: Ah!
0: 1995, same year as this song. 31 years, I cannot believe that. Time is a thief. It's KISS 102.3.

0: Love Kiss 102.3, Adelaide's greatest workday variety. We got you here. Black Eyed Peas, I got a feeling. I got a feeling that there's some parents around Adelaide excited about next week, school holidays. I got a feeling some parents are quietly dreading it as well. I mean, you got to make plans every day, have something on, especially if your kids are younger and not locking themselves in their bedroom on an iPad. So I'm in the thick of that one. Good luck thinking of your parents. Actually, might just check the weather because that makes all the difference, you know, like when you can actually get out of the house and do something. Oh, possible showers, 31 next Monday. Showers kicking off the school holidays. Hopefully that changes. If you know, you know. Kiss 102.3, Chapel and Black Eyed Peas on the way next.
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1: It's a beautiful day.
0: So Ben and Liam, their new home here at Kiss, they've got a loyalty program with how often and how much people interact and engage with the show. Bronze, silver, gold, etc. Now they've got God tier. The people of Adelaide so keen to get in there. They got tattoos of the boys. Alison even plastered her entire car in Ben and Liam's faces.
2: 3, 2, 1, turn around.
3: Your new car. Whoa.
4: Oh, my God.
3: It's very eggy.
4: Oh, my God, I love it.
3: That's your actual car.
4: That's my actual car. Oh, my God. That is hilarious.
3: Wow, the Eggmobile.
4: See what you guys, I'm doing this for you guys. This is amazing.
3: That's crazy. That's crazy. People are going to be following you home thinking you're going to get, like, tickets to Robbie Williams and stuff.
4: Can't believe it's my car. Like, holy crap.
0: I wonder if she's had any regrets yet. See her out and about in Adelaide, maybe just at Coles. You know, you might see her down at Parkholm getting some groceries. I don't know. Get a photo of her car. Send it to us. Kiss 102.3 Facebook and Instagram. You could win $500 cash. Ben and Liam back tomorrow, 6 a.m. on their new home in Adelaide. 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

Love Kiss 102.3, Adelaide's greatest workday variety. Ella Langley, she's a breakout country star. This song written in 45 minutes. And country icon Miranda Lambert. I don't know how she roped her into doing backup vocals, but she's in the background there. Ella Langley, Choosing Texas, Kiss 102.3, let's go. Just

0: Our Aussie boy, Guy Sebastian, coming up in minutes at Kiss 102.3, Adelaide's greatest workday variety. And a song, you need to turn the windows down in your car, or wind it down, I should say. Turn the song up and scream it on the way next at Kiss.
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0: Kiss 102.3, Adelaide's greatest workday variety. How good's that song? Heart Alone. Hey, coming up next. Smallsy is on the air next. He's got a brand new home here at Kiss 102.3 in Adelaide. Enjoy this weather. We haven't even cracked 20 degrees yet. What's going on? We're supposed to get to 20. It's warming up, though. And grand final looking very, very good. So enjoy that grand final. I'm out of here for a couple of weeks. See you soon, Adelaide. 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
17: Afternoon at Waterloo Corner, a smash on Waterloo Corner Road at Heaslip Road, Modbury, urgent sewer works on Grain Junction Road near North East Road, and Port Adelaide, some parts of Commercial Road near the rail line, and the shopping centre closure to sewer works, copping a few delays through there this afternoon. Camera Glenburn Road, Burnside. If your dog could talk, they'd probably say, feed me that food you get from Pet Barn. It makes me feel so strong. Talk to the Pet Barn team today about the right nutrition and get that feed. Good feeling. Low tonight at 10, tomorrow 25, right now beautiful. It's 19 degrees. That's Kiss Traffic and Weather together. Ben and Liam are back in breakfast weekday from 6 on Kiss 102.3.
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2: 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Welcome to your Tuesday afternoon. Welcome to the Smallsy Show. Hello, my name is Smallsy. Coming up this afternoon, did you just see, they just celebrated their 30th anniversary. The Spice Girls fans are livid because they got hoodwinked into thinking there was going to be a reunion, but all they released was a CD box, DVD box set. But we won't bring that up. Mel C, she is a coach on The Voice. It's finals time. She is going to be zooming into the show. We will try and talk about her wedding, though, because, you know, we've got to get some sort of headline. Also coming up on the show this afternoon, have you heard of bedroom divorce? So picture this. You're in a happy relationship. The wedding was great. The kids are great. You just hate sleeping together because one of you snores. It's a new trend, and we'll unpack it this afternoon. Let's get things going. The Smallsy Show is on now here at KISS. Thanks to Chemist Warehouse.
0: Initiating launch sequence.

0: Tuesday afternoon, Smallsy Show is on here at Kiss. Let's go. This afternoon's guest, she was one of the biggest girl groups of all time. They just celebrated their 30-year anniversary, and she now is a coach on The Voice, Mel C. Let's get her on.
1: Should we go and have a little sing-song together?
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1: It's Spice Girl, Melanie C.
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0: Hello, beautiful. How are you?
1: Hello, you. I'm good. How are you doing?
0: I'm doing great. Wonderful to see you again. And congratulations.
1: Thank you very much.
0: You kept that secret. Last time you were in this studio with me, we talked about a lot and you never told me you were getting married.
1: I know. Well, we were really trying to keep it quite quiet until the big day. And we did really well, actually. The pesky British press didn't get hold of it until the day before.
0: Oh, wow.
1: So we did really well to keep it under wraps for so long.
0: I don't know how your life goes, but forgive me with this. When you were here last, I asked that question about the reunion. And that story keeps popping up and my name keeps popping up in our interview all the time. You must be so well used to it by now. You must like have to honestly just live your life a little bit on guard because the British press and everyone just wants to write something or say something. They just love it.
1: Oh, they love it. It's been so funny, actually, because obviously after the wedding, there's been quite a lot of interest. Mm. And it's quite entertaining to us how much that is written is just nonsense.
0: Yes.
1: But that, you know, that is the nature of the beast.
0: Yeah.
1: So, yeah, but, it, you know, not to take anything away from the day, it was amazing.
0: I saw you on the front page of Hello Magazine here in Australia and the photos are gorgeous. Lovely little garden situation there too. I don't know where you got married, but it was beautiful.
1: Yeah, so it's a beautiful house actually up near the Lake District in the UK. And two of my dearest friends own the property and they're very kind and let me do the celebration there.
0: Oh, how lovely. Now, while I've got you, because we are going to talk about The Voice in a second, but while I've got you, I'd love to create another headline. It's true that you walked down the aisle to Wannabe. This is what I heard.
1: No, I mean, that is not true. Gosh, yeah.
0: It was actually When Two Become One. To be fair, it was When Two Become One. That was the song you walked down the aisle to.
1: Okay, well, I didn't. But what I will do is I will give you an exclusive. I did, when I was married, I walked back up the aisle with my husband to Two Become One, played by Beautiful String Quartet.
0: You did so not. Did you really? I was just making a joke. Oh, that's so beautiful.
1: Yeah. You know, it was a little bit of fun, but it's also obviously a beautiful song.
0: And totally.
1: I have some friends, a beautiful string quartet that I've worked with in the past, and they played for us on the day. So, yeah, it was really, really special. But music obviously was a really big part of the celebration. And, yeah, there was something for everyone. So many of my friends and family and Chris's friends and family are huge music lovers. So we satisfied everyone.
0: I love that. And I also love, too, that the friends and family would have loved the nod to the song because you have to sort of give them, you got to give the people what they want, even though it's your wedding day, you got to give the people
1: Absolutely.
0: What they want, right?
1: Absolutely. And when there's three Spice Girls in attendance, you know, you have to be very respectful.
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5: At Waterloo Corner, a smash on Waterloo Corner Road at Heathleaf Road, Modbury, urgent civil works and Grand Junction Road near North East Road, and copping a few delays at Port Adelaide at the moment. Some parts of Commercial Road near the rail line and the shopping centre are closed due to civil works. Detours in place. Canberra, Glenburn Road, Leabrook. It's Travel Tuesday at Flight Centre. Fly to Auckland one way from $247 per person. Today only at Flight Centre. Fly to another 10 tomorrow at 25 right now. Beautiful. It's 19. That's Kiss Traffic and Weather together. Ben and Liam are back in breakfast weekdays from 6 on Kiss 1823.
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0: What we love most is that now you are forever joined to Australia. Not only through the television, but now with your beautiful husband. You are back on The Voice. What are the contestants like this year? How is our talent pool? Because, Melanie, dare I say, there was a period of time there before you got here. I thought we could have drained it. I actually thought, oh no.
2: This is what blows my mind, honestly. Because obviously last year we had such a good season. We had incredible singers. And I was nervous. I was like, how can we even get close to that? But let me tell you, you ain't seen nothing yet. It's such an exciting and brilliant season. And of course, this year, I'm going to win.
0: Yeah, of course. No, of course you are. Yeah, the coaches are always very competitive with the winning. Do you off the set? Like, obviously, there's the singing, and you can coach, and I know you would do this on the show too. But do you ever give the contestants like a little bit of, hey, here's how the fame game works? Like, be careful, watch out for this, protect yourself, protect your sort of your energy, because like it can become very all encompassing for people who haven't slowly built up the resilience to the fame.
2: Absolutely. I think that is like the most important part of being a coach. You know, we can share our experience of being a performer, being on stage, you know, technically about singing, but there's so much more to the show.
0: Yeah.
2: And being in the public eye, and I want to prepare my artist in every possible way.
0: I love that. Oh, hey, so since the last time you were here on the show, you know the band Five, they have reunited. They did a tour here, right? And they came here on the show and they told me an incredible story about Simon Cowell, okay? Now, I wanted to ask, because I didn't know this, but in the height of the 90s and bands being given songs, they ended up being offered a song that was originally, or that ended up going to NSYNC, and it was Bye Bye Bye, okay?
2: Oh, yeah.
0: And that could have been a Five song. And I wanted to know, in all of your time as an artist, did you ever write a song or get offered a song that you turned down or gave to someone else that ended up being a big hit for them and it was could have been yours?
2: Do you know, that actually never happened to me. I think with the Spice Girls, because we wrote very specifically for ourselves.
0: Yeah, okay.
2: Everything we wrote was very, very spicy. And then, as a solo artist, I have had songs that I've gone on to other artists. Not that they've been huge hits, but no, I've never had that experience. But I saw Five at the weekend.
0: I was
2: performing at Brighton Pride.
0: Okay.
2: And I had forgotten how many bangers they've got.
0: Didn't they want?
2: They were brilliant. So good to see them back on stage. And I think better than ever. Better than they were like in the 90s and noughties.
0: Yeah. And also too, I didn't realise, because I obviously went back into the deep catalogue back in the day, Top of the Pops. What a crazy show that was. Like, all of you artists had to do like live TV performances like every weekend, and like, or then every other weekend, whenever a new song came out, you were like, boom, there, performing, go, wild.
2: Yeah. Well, Top of the Pops is like, wow, it was an institution. Being British growing up here, that was what you like dreamed about doing.
0: Yeah.
2: And when Wannabe came out, we were actually in Japan. When it went to number one in the UK, we were in Japan promoting for a couple of weeks, and we were so frustrated because it was the biggest deal to get in the studio and perform on Top of the Pops. And like at Top of the Pops, we met Prince. That's where I first met Bryan Adams. And because everybody did the show. That the show doesn't exist anymore is so sad. But going back and watching the old shows is amazing. What you like dreamed about doing.
0: Yeah.
2: And when Wannabe came out, we were actually in Japan. When it went to number one in the UK, we were in Japan promoting for a couple of weeks, and we were so frustrated because it was the biggest deal to get

0: do, you could be here at the same time. We'd love to have a little collab on stage.
1: Do you know what? I would love nothing more. So he's going out. Natalie Imbruglia, great friend of mine, him and another great Aussie. I think I'm actually on tour in the US.
0: Okay, well, we need to cancel some dates. Cancel some dates.
1: Yeah, right. I might just have to hop over. Yeah. But because I'm back. I'm touring Australia in November. I'll check Brian's dates and see if we can at least do one show together.
0: Yes, you'll be here in November playing Perth, Melbourne, Brisbane and Sydney. Livenation.com.au. Melanie, lovely to see you.
1: You too. Well, I'll see you soon in person.
2: Back in minutes.
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5: Afternoon at Waterloo Corner, a smash on Waterloo Corner Road at Heasley Road, Modbury, Urgent Sewer Works, Green Junction Road near North Feats Road and Port Adelaide. Some parts of Commercial Road near the rail line of the shopping centre are closed due to sewer works. Detours in place, very slow through there for Saturday. Camera at Rundle Street, Kentown. Scorer winner Dan Murphy's getting McAllister Scotch Whiskey 700 mils, two for $80 for my dad's members. Offer ends Wednesday. 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Low tonight at 10, tomorrow at 25, right now 19. That's Kiss Traffic and Weather together. 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
0: Have you heard of the bedroom divorce?
4: I'm learning about it just now.
0: You heard of the bedroom divorce?
2: No.
0: Apparently, Cameron Diaz, Benji Madden, who've been together since 2014, have got two kids together, have decided to have a bedroom divorce. That is when the couple choose to sleep in separate bedrooms. She's recently said that sleeping separately from your partner should be normalised. Her words, I go sleep in my room, he goes and sleeps in his room, and then we have a bedroom in the middle that we can convene in for our relations. The relations room. Is that not weird? I mean, this is very, sorry, I've got to say, this is very Hollywood just in general, that you could have just a spare bedroom that you could have call your relations room, okay? Most people barely have enough bedrooms to fit everybody in the house, but they have a sex room. Bedroom divorce. How do we feel about this? You're a married couple. I could be wrong here. This is just, you know, call me old-fashioned. I thought part of being in a relationship was that you shared a bed with your partner.
4: And also, how do you have that conversation? Oh, I think we should
0: split.
4: Break up
0: bedrooms.
4: Break up bedrooms.
0: As I said, call me old-fashioned. When I love someone, I want to hold them. I want to hold them every night. I want to wrap my legs around them. Hold on to them like a monkey. Don't you want to cuddle? You can't cuddle in a bedroom divorce. You go to bed on your own. And also, too, we've got people calling in. Hello, Sarah. Are you bedroom divorced?
5: I am.
0: Okay. Oh, how are you? I can hear the sadness in your voice. No, actually, you sound quite happy. Talk to me. Why are we bedroom divorced? How long have you been married for? How long we've been sleeping in separate beds for?
5: Well, we recently moved into our new house, and my partner, he's a snorer. He's a snorer, and I'm a very light sleeper. So he snores, I wake up, he gets whacked, and then the whack wakes him up, and then I'm in and out of sleep all night.
0: Okay.
5: And then he'd have to go to work, you know, underslept, and then I'm going about my day underslept, and then we're cranky. So it was like,
0: okay, go
5: and sleep in a different room, get a better night's sleep, and same with me. Like, I sleep very well now, and I wish we could fix the snoring thing because we still love each other. We've tried like everything, and we just can't figure out a way to conquer this snoring.
0: Do you think I'm being dramatic when I say save the relationship, but like, now that you're both getting enough sleep every night, does it make you like a better person and better in your relationship?
5: Oh, for sure. I think when you're underslept, you know, your day's kind of ruined, and you both have to go to work and, you know, make an income. We still love each other. We don't have a...
0: You said that twice now, Sarah. And I'm concerned. Yeah, are you trying to convince me, or are you convincing yourself? I'm joking.
5: I think you called it a sex room or a romance.
0: I called it
4: a bedroom in the middle.
0: No, I call it the relations room. I'm a classy gentleman, okay? The relations room.
5: Yeah.
0: Do you have one of those, or do you just hop in and out of each other's bed?
5: Well, I've got the queen bed. So
0: okay.
5: It usually happens in mine, whereas he's
0: you put him in a single? Wait, you...
5: He's plonked in the spare room on a king single.
0: On a single...
5: You know.
0: Man, Sarah.
5: a king single. Look, he's got a topper, like a mattress.
0: Oh, well, at least he can't be sleeping on the floor. No. Do you still sleep on your side of the bed, or have you migrated to take up the whole thing in the middle now?
5: No, I'm actually still on my side.
0: Yeah, okay.
5: I think that's just a habit.
0: Okay.
5: Either that or I'm usually diagonal.
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5: Afternoon at Darlington, a breakdown Main South Road near Wayne Avenue, Walkley Heights, Carvey Motorcycle, Walkley's Road near Grand Junction Road, and Elizabeth Vale, Main North Road near Hogarth Road has a crash causing delays. Cameras, Glenburn Road, Burnside and Great Avenue, Rose Park. 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Lights are not at 10, tomorrow at 25 right now, beautiful at 19. That's Kiss Traffic and Weather together. Ben and Liam are back in breakfast weekdays from 6 on Kiss 1823.
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7: Hey, I'm Erin Roan. Police are appealing for assistance from the public after a woman was seriously injured in the city's inner east. The woman sustaining serious head injuries following a disturbance at a home in Hectorville on Saturday arvo. Anyone with CCTV or dash cam footage around Binswood Street is being urged to come forward. The RBA governor insists a rate rise next week isn't set in stone. The major lenders all expecting the central bank to lift the cash rate with another jump in November. But Michelle Bullock denies it's a foregone conclusion.
16: I'm not signalling anything. I'm only one person on the board, so I can't tell you what the board will want to do.
7: An Adelaide restaurant director has been dumped from his role after being arrested over an alleged $4 million cocaine bust. Nate Scudder was in charge at luxury rooftop eatery Yakasan in North Adelaide. Donald Trump has launched a new Trump TV station after major US TV networks refused to cover his daily press events in solidarity with CNN. The US president banned the network for unfavourable coverage. And in Kiss celebrity news, a battle brewing over the late Dolly Parton's estate. More in a sec.
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7: It looks like there might be a fight brewing over the estate of the late Dolly Parton. Her nephew, who announced her death, has been fired from his longtime role protecting the country music icon's properties in Nashville. Ryan Seaver and his security companies have been immediately dismissed, with replacement crews brought in instead. He's called out her longtime manager for acting in bad faith. Your sports check is up in a sec.
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7: In sport, all eyes will be on the AFL Tribunal tonight with the grand final hopes of Lions star Lachie Neale on the line. Brisbane challenging the one-match ban given to him for a gut punch in the match against Hawthorn. If he's not successful, he will be forced to miss out on the big dance this weekend against Freo. The KissCast next.
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7: The KissCast staying sunny for the rest of the day today. Mostly sunny for us tomorrow after an overnight low of 10, heading for tops of 25 degrees. Partly cloudy on Thursday, a top of 28. Right now it is 19 degrees in the city. 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

0: Will and Woody. I hope you guys are having a wonderful drive home. Hey, you've tuned in at a non-live moment. I'm going to be honest, I'm recording this about a week before you're going to hear it, and that's because we're no longer on air.
1: Where do you reckon you are? If you had to guess where you actually are right now, where are you? I think I'll be in the pub somewhere anyway.
0: Yes.
1: Where you are is listening to our radio show.
0: Right now, right? For you right now, this is a live... At the end of the day, you know, the kind of surreal part of this is that whilst this is recorded for us, this is live for you.
1: Bloody oath, you're in your car right now, maybe, driving around, and the great news is, before you change stations, because we're losing you with the time travelling, our best bits right after this song. It's all good stuff. Brought to you by McDonald's.
0: Still sponsored, baby.

0: Will and Woody. I hope you're having a brilliant drive home. Well, it's going viral for all the wrong reasons. Some people would say no such thing as bad press. I would say when you get the biggest interview in the world and you cock it up as badly as we did and people are making mock videos and jiffies and memes of you, then yes, I'd say that's bad press at this stage. That's right. If you haven't seen it, Will and Woody on the socials, you can check it out for yourselves. You and I don't have social media, so, you know, we rock up to work.
1: I've got it. I very rarely go on it.
0: Mm.
1: So it was my wife.
0: You may as well not have it.
1: Well, you know, every now and then I'll get a post up.
0: Okay. So
1: but I'm not very good at it.
0: Basically, because the interview was so bad, we were only allowed to use limited audio from the interview. You and I got a bit silly. And only one question, basically, that we could put on social media, which is a question that you asked.
1: My icebreaker.
0: This is, if you haven't heard it, this is the question that is the video that's going viral online.
2: Tom, I know you look very good in the Spider-Man suit, but I have heard a little rumour that you continue to wear the suit even when it's not required. Even when you go into the shops to get coffee, the suit is on. Is that true?
1: It's really hard to hear. And again, you've got to see it, because what you're not seeing there, obviously, is all of their faces. Just totally rattled about the question. Now, my wife said to me this morning, you are getting some hate online. And I was like, what was that? And, you know, she did that thing where she was like, oh, I thought you'd seen it. I hadn't seen it. And then I messaged the team and was like, am I getting a bit of hate on air on the social media video? And then you guys were like, don't look at it. You should read them out on air.
3: Yeah, we said save it for the break.
1: And that's great.
0: Cool producing.
1: Great producing. So here we are. So this is going to be a little bit like celebrities reading out mean tweets.
4: Everybody hurts. Sometimes.
1: So, I mean, when you really break it down, it's like this is, we've gone viral. This is the most popular video we've almost ever done for me doing my job incredibly poorly. Really.
0: I want to be in your defense here a little bit. You said the bit was, you said to Tom Holland, hey, mate, there's a rumor going around that you wore the Spider-Man suit every day. And that was meant to be a bit of banter in terms of, like, you were trying to say to him, you think you look so good in the Spider-Man suit that you're wearing it a lot. Is that the bit?
1: The intention was, I'm going to break the ice. I'm going to get Jacob and Zendaya teasing Tom.
0: Right. But so they just didn't get that it was banter. So it just looked like you were poking fun of him.
1: Yep.
0: That's the first question we asked.
1: Yep.
0: And that's why I think it's going viral, because people love Tom Holland.
1: Oh, yeah, and love Tom Holland.
0: Well, it doesn't sound like it.
1: I love him. I do,
0: mate. You had a swipe at him, mate.
1: I do.
0: First question.
1: Got a cardboard cutout of Spider-Man in my room. Okay, here are some comments that are coming through, though, for me. I fear Woody made up this rumour, okay? This was a hard watch, Woody.
0: Oh.
1: That got 1,900 likes. This was a hard watch, Woody.
0: Dealing with big numbers, aren't we?
1: Shin Chinig wrote, Woody, it's done, bro. And then just a dying rose emoji.
0: Cool emoji. How do you find that one?
1: Don't know. Mitchell Williams wrote, what joke is being attempted here exactly?
0: That got
1: 1,200 likes. Betty, Australian media is so embarrassing. Cry face.
0: Wow.
1: Cecile.
0: 4,000 likes on that one.
1: Cecile Strong.
0: Jesus.
1: Cecile Strong. And the joke is where exactly? 6,900 likes on that. Sarah Van GP. So this is a doctor. That's wild. I just got secondhand embarrassment. Holy hell. 2,800 likes on that. Can you explain what the joke is supposed to be? Question mark. I'm so confused. 1,700 likes. Well, that was just embarrassing. 1,200 likes. What was the joke supposed to be? There's a lot of that coming through, isn't there? A lot of that coming through. 1,600 likes on that one. Is the joke in the room yet? Question mark.
0: So maybe on behalf of everyone, because I assume we're filming this, what is the joke?
1: Well, Sexy D, our digital producer, said that I need to do a follow-up video explaining what was the intention. So I'm not going to do that now.
0: Can you do that now, Doris? On air?
5: No. Socials only. Go to the socials.
0: Oh, wow. There you go.
1: There's more comments, mate. Paycheck just went down. ... Horrible. It's not what you want to hear in a contract year. Is this meant to be funny? Question mark. Aussie humour can be so cringe, it's embarrassing.
5: I got one for you.
1: What?
5: I got one for you.
1: Oh, yeah, hit me.
5: Josh says, I think we should cancel them.
0: Jesus.
1: And so, and just at like, so these are horrific comments, obviously.
0: Yeah.
1: And to just go through the stats of how many people have seen this as well. So on TikTok, it's got 818,000 views, 51,000 likes, 138 comments. Instagram, 1.1 million views.
0: Crazy.
1: Over a million people have seen that and crazy. Had that thought. 17,000 likes, 70 comments, 95 reposts. So not only like, so it's like people see it, think I'm the worst interviewer in the world.
0: Yeah.
1: That happens.
0: Yeah.
1: And then it's so bad. Like, you know, it needs to be so bad for you to then share it to your mates. And
0: yes.
1: Go,
0: yes. Check out this idiot.
1: You think
0: yes.
1: you're having a bad day.
0: Yes. This guy just embarrassed himself.
1: Have a look at this drop kick.
0: In front of Tom Holland and Zendaya. Yeah.
1: It will. Viral's viral, baby.
0: Viral's viral. Hey, viral's worth viral. Mentioning as well, top comment on Instagram is actually from junior producer Annalise.
1: I'll have words with her. I'll have a couple of words with her when she's back, that's for sure.
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9: At Osborne, a crash to look out for, Victoria Road near Camilla Avenue, Walkley Heights, Carvey Motorcycle, Walkley's Road near Grand Junction Road, causing delays. Analysts have filed another crash, Main North Road near Hogarth Road, very slow through there. Camera, Grand Avenue, Rose Park, Sabo. 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That's KISS Traffic and Weather together. 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
13: 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Kiss.

0: It is Will and Woody. Hope you have a wonderful drive here.
1: Yes, right now on 13 1065. I am so sure there are other parents out there who enjoy this as much as me. Mm. What lies have you made your kids believe? Tell me lies, tell me sweet little lies. Because it's easy.
0: Yeah, mate.
1: And it's addictive.
0: Just because something's easy doesn't necessarily mean it's the right thing to do. I mean, sure. I will do it. I think there's two sorts of lies that you tell your kids. Mm-hmm. For me, anyway. Well, one of them I've never actually done, and I think that's the one that you've done, and I'm very interested to hear about that. There's the one, the one that I often employ, which is, I can't be bothered explaining to you why you can't have that thing.
1: Oh, sure.
0: So I'm just going to lie that it doesn't exist right now.
1: I do that.
0: 10 o'clock in the morning, can I have an ice cream? Oh, ice cream shops are closed.
1: Yeah.
0: All this week, actually.
1: Classic.
0: So anytime you ask me, just expect a no. That happens quite a bit.
1: Yep, classic. So I do that as well.
0: Can't get the car started. Wish we could go. That's lazy. It is lazy. Ultimately, you should explain to your kids consequence and rejection and all that sort of stuff.
1: Yeah,
0: that's the healthy parenting. Now, that's the sort of lying I do.
1: Yeah.
0: I think you're talking about it, if I'm honest, another tier of lying, which is purely self-aggrandizing.
1: Yes. And it was a swift transition, because I agree with you. The lies to make your life more convenient, yeah. I was nailing those ones. Remy currently believes there is a world shortage of marshmallows.
0: Wow.
1: It's just that I said that the goo that a marshmallow is made of, it's run out.
0: There you go.
1: It's gone. So she always got marshmallows with her baby chinos. That doesn't happen anymore.
0: Oh, right? You got rid of them, did you? That's
1: world shortage, baby. The other one that I've said to her
0: How did you manage that?
1: I know the local barista.
0: Uh-oh.
1: And I actually was like, I'm going to need you to tell her there's a world shortage of marshmallows.
0: Oh.
1: And she delivered that for me.
0: Normally there's like a big jar of marshmallows.
1: Yeah, so when she sees me coming, she's great. She hides them.
0: Oh, she hides them.
1: And then every now and then we'll walk into a new cafe and I'll be like, whoa, you've got some of the rare marshmallows. Where did you get them from? There's a little bit of that. But the lie I told this morning, which I think is more fun, is just a lie that you say to make yourself seem more impressive. So today I told my daughter that I was a yodeling world champion. And I said it like as an offhand comment, and she looked at me and she was like, wow, Dad, that's amazing.
0: That is amazing.
1: And then I yodeled the house down, obviously.
0: Can you give us a bit of that? Let's hear the world champ. Here he is from Australia.
2: Yole, yole, yole.
1: And thank you. And it makes it believable because I actually am quite talented at yodeling.
0: Right.
1: Anyway, I want to know what lies you make your kids believe, obviously, on 13 1065.
0: I don't have a camera on what you do with your mornings, like, honestly.
1: It's fun. It's a lot of fun at the Whitelaw household. But there was a guy in the news who, he recently had one. So he was basically explaining to his kid why they shouldn't be in the water during a thunderstorm. Okay. This is from like a Ring camera. So the audio is a bit crap, but you'll hear what happens.
3: No, because the lightning, but I don't want you out there in the water.
4: Why?
3: Because that's what it goes after. Electricity.
1: What?
3: That's why.
0: That's awesome.
1: So lightning, proving his point, but then the lie was that he then told his kids that he was the god of thunder.
0: Oh.
1: And that he... Which is awesome. 13 1065. What lies have you made your kids believe? We'll take them up next.
0: Hope you're having a wonderful drive home. Will and Woody on your Wednesday.
1: My daughter also believes that streaming is illegal now. So you can only watch something on DVD.
0: We'll take your calls up next. 13 1065 or text us 0429 13 1065. Will and Woody. Thank you.

0: that teachers do this. I hope kindergarten teachers do this. I hope people at daycare do this because you feel special too. My daughter now believes that I'm a yodeling world champion. And she also believes that I will be going to the world championships later this year. And she's really excited for me.
1: That's the boys trip away, is it?
0: Could be. Let's go to Lynn here on 13 1065. Lynn, this is a lie you're currently telling your kids.
2: Yeah, currently, like, still ongoing. We would buy Kinder Surprise for, like, treats if they did something nice.
0: Oh, yeah.
2: But we'd hide them in the freezer and they'd find it and they'd go, oh, can we have it? But I said, oh, no, we can't take them out because the eggs will hatch, so they have to stay in there.
0: Oh, as in, like, the toy needs to be made in the freezer before you can eat the Kinder Surprise?
2: So we've left them in the freezer, so... Obviously, it doesn't melt and they find them, they'll eat it. But we've just said, oh, the egg is in the freezer, so we can't take it out because the egg will hatch.
0: Brilliant. It's brilliant, Lynn. It's
1: good on you, Lynn.
0: Well done. That's smart.
1: Kind of insane. I mean, it feels like that does have a shelf life, that lie, at some stage. Although that's with a lot of these lies is that you get to the point where you're like, I can't believe I believe that. We've got some great texts coming through, Woods, 0429. 13 1065. Chantel said, when mum falls pregnant and grow babies, they also grow a second pair of eyes on the back of their head.
0: Genius. Absolutely genius.
1: Which that's awesome. Jamie also said, my dad for 18 years told us kids that he got bitten by a shark on his side.
0: Oh, yeah.
1: He had his appendix out when he was a kid.
0: Oh, great. He's got the scar.
1: He's got
0: the scar. That's awesome. Let's go to Kirsty here on 13 1065. Kirsty, what lie did you tell your kids?
3: We were going to the Blue Mountains and staying at a fanciest hotel, and they gave the kids these big fluffy duck toys, and they were so bloody ugly. I thought, I just don't need another stuffed toy at home.
0: Yeah.
3: So I said, have them while we're there. But I said, oh, just so you know, the eyes have cameras in them, so they watch you. So they didn't realize they were a complimentary gift. So they were very well behaved while we were away on the weekend away.
0: Brilliant.
3: And we had to hand the ducks back. Then they went through the footage to make sure they behaved well.
0: Brilliant. Brilliant.
1: Through the duck footage.
0: Just making your kids believe they're being filmed at all times.
1: Through the footage.
0: That's really great.
1: Oh, that's really good.
0: Another easy one, actually. I'm not sure if you've used this one before, Will. Yeah. When you go to a toy store and obviously your child wants one of those toys, it's a real easy one. You just say that the toy lives there. That is simple stuff.
1: That's home base for the toy.
0: Don't take the toy out of its home because then it will miss its mother.
1: Oh, wow.
0: And you pick out a bigger toy. It's brilliant. It's brilliant.
1: Laced with guilt.
0: Oh, no doubt. That's the key.
1: Make sure there's just a little bit of guilt in there and the lie really sticks. We have a shop near us, and this might be a bit of a no-no for Daddy, but one day Daddy might have had a few too many beers the night before and wasn't feeling great the next day, and we went for a walk. And normally we go for a walk to go and get a smoothie together, Max and I, from the smoothie shop. But I couldn't be bothered going the full walk to the normal smoothie shop. So we just got a smoothie out of another shop, which was like a milk bar, also known as a tobacco store, that do like slushies.
0: Oh, yeah.
1: So it's just a slushie.
0: Yeah,
1: anyway, she loved the slushie.
0: Of course, full of sugar.
1: It was full of sugar. It was full of slushie. Anyway, the next couple of days, that tobacco store burnt, like actually got hit, like
0: firebombed. Oh, my God.
1: Yeah, can you believe that?
0: Yeah.
1: Yeah, and I told Max, I was like, it's the blue smoothies. We can't have them anymore. They're dangerous.
0: Genius.
1: We couldn't get her off the blue smoothies.
0: You made your daughter believe that blue smoothies explode.
1: Flammable.
0: That's genius.
1: Well, because as soon as she had it, it's like having your first 7-Eleven Slurpee. And as soon as I got home, Sam was like, you should never have given that to her.
0: Of course.
1: So much sugar. And she was like, that's the best thing I've ever had.
0: Yeah.
1: So, flammable.
0: It will blow you up. It will literally...
1: Blows up the shop.
0: Blow you up. I can't wait when she goes to school and explains to her friends, like, oh, I can't have them anymore. They might blow up.
1: why doesn't someone call in the fire brigade? Why have you got them here?
0: Let's go to Dan here on 13 1065. Dan, what lie did your parents tell your sister?
4: Well, they told my sister that she was allergic to Christmas trees because she'd go in and unwrap all the presents.
0: Brilliant.
4: And then, my mum accompanied my sister to a doctor's appointment as an adult. And as the doctor was reading through the sort of, what are you allergic to?
0: Yeah,
4: she's gone, oh, Christmas trees. And mum said, what? She goes, you've always said I'm allergic to Christmas trees.
1: That's crazy. Well, there's a moment when you find out. We've got another great text who's coming here. Someone said, I told my son when he goes to sleep, I become Superman. So he actually really looks forward to going to sleep now so I can put the cape on.
0: Brilliant.
1: That's a great text.
0: Brilliant.
1: Speaking of, actually, the problem with the lies, though, is you get

0: to a point where you start to, like, you get a little bit lost in the lies that you've told.
1: Yes, or when do I come clean here? What age do I come clean and reveal I'm not Superman?
0: And also, I'm finding that when I try and tell Max something credible now, it's kind of lost its sting a little bit. Because when we interviewed Tom Holland, who's she's really into Spider-Man at the moment.
1: Yes, I
0: was like, interviewed Spider-Man.
1: Yeah.
0: And she was like, cool. Grandpa is Spider-Man.
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6: Crash at Osborne to look out for today. Victoria Road near Camilla Avenue, Walkley Heights, Car V motorcycle crash, Walkley's Road near Grand Junction Road, and a smash at Elizabeth Vale, getting sort of to Main North Road near Hogarth Road. Slow going up and through there. Camera, Fletcher Road, Elizabeth East. 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T's and C's apply. Low tonight at 10, tomorrow beautiful and 25 right now. Crack at 19. That's good traffic and weather together. Ben and Liam are back in breakfast. Weekdays from 6 at KISS 1023.
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0: Will and Woody, hope you're having a great drive home. Now, Woodrow, there's a story that's going absolutely bananas about this woman. I don't really care, but it's inspired me. She's a TikTok creator. She's divorced her husband. Her name's Abby Wellman. And she basically had this divorce party thing where she put a big poster up and she was like, these are my big top 10 grievances about my ex-husband.
1: Sure.
0: No one cares. But it has inspired me. Because I think it'd be great for you and I. Because it's sad, I think, in divorces or often funerals that people say what they really think about the other person. Whereas I think
1: communicate when they're actually here, when you're still with your partner.
0: For the healthy relationships, you gotta air the grievances while you're still on foot.
1: Because I'll torture you in a biography. Like when we do have our split as a duo, I will destroy you in a biography, and it'll get litigious and we'll be fighting in the courts
0: for
1: and
0: sure.
1: It'll be great. And then we'll do a reunion tour and it'll be beautiful.
0: Yeah.
1: But while we're still together, and if we want to stay together,
0: there's no money
1: right.
0: in this, but I think it's good for the relationship. Yeah. So I've asked you to write down your top three grievances with me.
1: Hard to
0: currently, I've written down a few, so I'm just going to have to shortlist these on the go. Number one for me.
1: Okay,
0: this isn't number one. This is in no order.
1: Okay, yeah,
0: but
1: sure.
0: But this is just one for me that's come up. We might have to do this over a few spots. Is how loud you wee.
1: Yeah, strong.
0: And like...
1: very. I can't help that.
0: Well, you could. You don't have to...
1: I'm a freak of human nature.
0: You don't have to drill the water every time.
1: I don't try. It just comes out that
0: hard.
1: No,
0: but you could hit the side of the... You could hit the porcelain.
1: I do that at night, to be fair.
0: So why don't you...
1: It would wake up
0: and I've actually got our audio producer, Ray, in here. Ray, how is it weeing next to Woody?
2: He urinates like a horse. You're going to get old one day and... your urination will be slow.
0: All right, that's enough, Ray. Thanks so much, mate. It's great to have you on.
2: Sorry, it will be.
0: It's great to have you on, mate.
1: You can
0: hear the echoes into the washroom.
1: It does. I'm sorry. That's just who I am, mate. That's just how my body was created. No, fair enough. Okay.
2: And there's one for you. Whenever I record both you blokes, you usually fart in the And I make a joke of it as in, oh, the scent of a man.
0: You do that.
2: You both stink.
1: Wow. We should have just done... What's Ray's grievances with working with the two of us?
0: God.
1: He stormed off.
0: He's actually taken out his license just to tell us what he really thinks.
1: That's unbelievable. My God. Well, we probably need to deal with that, I reckon.
0: We'll sort that out.
1: That's an angry employee.
0: We'll sort that out.
1: All right, here we go. First one for me. I can't do honorable mentions. We don't have time, do we?
0: No.
1: It's hard to choose.
0: It's
1: going to
0: have to come.
1: Three.
0: It's going to have to come back.
1: Okay, number one for me, ordering French wine at restaurants with the accent.
0: I don't do that.
1: Yes, you do.
0: I don't put the accent.
1: When you ask for the wine menu, you deliberately look for the French ones, and then you'll go, oh, the Chateau Le Blanc 42. And then you say, like, oh, from the region of Burgundy. Like, you don't need to do it. Just point.
0: I think they respect
1: just say
0: it.
1: Number four. No, they don't.
0: They do.
1: They roll their
0: it's
1: eyes.
0: Cultured.
1: As does
0: you're
1: everyone
0: sounding,
1: at the
0: you're
1: table.
0: Sounding uncultured.
1: So what? So
0: well,
1: what?
0: That's not a good thing.
1: So what?
0: We're going to do more of these things that we hate about each other tomorrow. I've got
1: that's
0: so
1: where
0: many
1: we're
0: more.
1: Stopping. We could do
0: we've
1: a whole,
0: only done one each.
1: We could do a week of
0: we've
1: this.
0: We've done one each.
3: You can do one more, and then Woody has to wait till tomorrow.
1: Oh, God, that's hard. Okay, go on.
0: Okay. You lick your Tupperware after you have lunch.
1: I haven't brought my Tupperware in here for months, and you know that.
0: Everyone's been thinking it.
1: But you know that I don't bring my Tupperware in here anymore. No, I don't.
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2: Adelaide traffic.
3: Afternoon at Osborne, a crash to look out for. Victoria Road near Camilla Avenue, Walkley Heights. Carvey motorcycle crash getting wrapped up there. Walkley's Road near Grand Junction Road. And a breakdown at Darlington to keep an eye on. Main South Road just past Seacombe Road. Busy right now, Mowry Road, Marin, with a camera. Horsey Road, Elizabeth East. 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Low tonight at 10, tomorrow 25, right now 18. That's KISS Traffic and Weather together. 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
6: Hey, I'm Erin Roan. A man is on the run following an attack in Adelaide's inner east. A woman sustaining serious head injuries following a disturbance at a Hectorville home on Saturday arvo. Police now searching for a heavily built middle-aged man with a mullet last seen around Binswood Street. This week marks a year since the disappearance of Gus Lamont in remote South Australia. The four-year-old went missing from his grandparents' sheep station last year with no trace of him since.
8: It brings me to tears that he's not here.
6: That's his grandmother there. She's told Seven police have told her she's the main suspect in the case, which has been declared a major crime. It seems the city has become a bit of a ghost town. Figures show foot traffic in Adelaide has fallen by nearly 17 million visits in the first half of this year compared with last year. The cost of fuel continues to be the focus of discussion around the dinner table, with Australian fuel prices up close to 31 cents a litre compared to last month. The national average for unleaded sitting at $2.38 a litre. And in KISS celebrity news, a Hollywood star rubbishes rumours that he is a secret bully. More on that in a sec.
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6: Channing Tatum has set the record straight following rumours he's created a burner account to bully ex Zoe Kravitz online. The 46-year-old taking to Insta to pour cold water on a fan theory that he has a secret account that he's been using to leave comments on the accounts of Zoe and her new fiancé Harry Styles. The actor says he can't believe people think that's what he's doing with his spare time, calling the idea hilarious. Your sports check in a sec.
0: Looking for a career with purpose? 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
6: In sport, trade talk is heating up in the AFL. Melbourne and the Western Bulldogs reportedly out of the race for Brisbane star Sam Marshall. The 20-year-old apparently weighing up interest from Essendon and St Kilda while also considering staying on with the Lions. While Swan star Joel Amati is poised to join Carlton. The KISS cast next.
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6: The KISS car staying clear tonight. We are heading for an overnight low of 10 degrees. Mostly sunny tomorrow with a top of 25. Partly cloudy for us on Thursday, heading for a top of 28 degrees. Right now it is 18 degrees in the city. 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

0: It's Will and Woody for the drive home. Not today, though. We've driven ourselves home about a week ago. We're on a break. So whilst we're driving you home right now, we are currently just playing some of the best bits of the show over the course of the last 8 years at our time here at KISS. We have lost our jobs. That is true. But we're just on a little break now as we recover from that, lick our wounds, etc. And then we're going to come back and go out with a bang. In the meantime, though, Woods, just playing some of the best bits.
1: Bloody oath, what a treat for you. Keep it locked here for 2 hours with the boys. Here's a great song. Our best bits up next. Will and Woody, brought to you by McDonald's.

0: Will and Woody. 131065, we're talking first date memorabilia.
1: I'll allow early date memorabilia as well. I just didn't think this was a thing, that people would keep something from a really early date. But let's be honest,
0: it's not something that you would do. And I think that's why you're bringing it up, because you're feeling insecure. And I understand that.
1: Yeah, you've perfectly dissected the situation. But Annalise, you told us that you ate a double Mars bar in your shared kitchen that you share with your brother.
2: Yeah.
1: Turns out that was his first date memorabilia.
2: Yes. They bought it for the first date, didn't eat it, weirdos. And so I did.
1: Do you think there's part of him that just, like, to keep her happy, like, he can just go and buy another double Mars, can't he?
2: No, you can't.
0: It's not the same.
1: I think you can.
0: It's not the same.
1: now you're defending it because you have first date memorabilia.
0: Yeah, and so do a lot of other people. Danny's text through on 0429 131065 said mine and my partner's was chicken pesto, his favourite food. I think that's just
1: a jar of chicken pesto.
0: I think Danny
1: kept the jar.
0: I think she's just saying, like, that's the memory.
1: Oh, right? No.
0: We're talking physical. Yes. Memorabilia.
1: Yes, yes.
0: So,
1: yes.
0: Yeah, every anniversary, Danny said, we have that. Thanks for clarifying. It would need to be, you have the leftovers of the chicken pesto pasta you had. You somehow managed to preserve
1: that. Romantic. That's beautiful.
0: That's the bit.
1: I'm going to get your memorabilia in a second. We got Steph here on 131065. Steph, what's your early date memorabilia?
3: Hi, guys. It is a business card. This guy walked through the motel nightclub door as I was leaving and just said, you're not leaving, are you? And I said, oh, I am. And he ripped out a business card, and that was 18 years ago. We've been married 14 years.
1: Oh, great. Smooth. Story. Sorry. Is a business carding smooth?
0: 18 years ago it is.
1: Yeah, right.
0: 18 years ago, 100%. People are still using business cards then, for sure.
1: How would you respond to, obviously, if you were single now, again, Steph, in today's day, would you like to be business carded?
3: No way. I thought it was the cringiest thing ever, but I called him, so
0: I'm starting to learn that you got to be a bit cringe to get over the line.
1: Make yourself vulnerable.
0: Yeah, like, oh, Steph, God, so endearing. He's million like a dork, but he's still going for it.
1: Did he have an impressive job title, Steph? Like, it was a bit of a flex, what was on the business card?
3: No, it was really bizarre. He worked for an American camp company. So I was like, what is this guy and who is he? And yeah, no idea. But so it was a bit bizarre.
1: So not a flex. Sounds like a lovely job being a camp leader, but like not a flex of a business card.
0: Not at all. Camp leader. Scouts on her, take you out on a date.
1: Saluted her as well as he gave her the card.
0: Fair enough. That's cute though. Tanya, cute. Tanya has messaged through, Tanya maybe, on 0429131065. She said, my first date memorabilia, my partner got me a bunch of flowers. And she said, I put them in a frame and 4.5 years later, they're going strong in our lounge room.
1: Oh, did you like get them dehydrated and pressed?
0: I don't think she didn't need to get them dehydrated. She probably just did it herself, left them outside for a bit.
1: Oh, gorgeous.
0: Not everything's about DIY. You know, upscaling woods and DIY. Spending money on things. Chill out, mate.
1: Let's go to Angelique here. Angelique.
4: Hello.
0: Just do it yourself.
1: Hi. Early date memorabilia, Angelique.
4: Early date, yeah.
1: What do we got?
4: It was actually our first date. We went bowling.
1: Yeah.
4: Good old strike bowling.
1: Great
4: Made
1: day.
4: A bet. Whoever loses has to steal a bowling ball. I lost. Ended up walking out with the bowling ball under my top, which is still with us. And 9 months later, I fell pregnant. And 5 years later, we've got 2 kids.
1: Oh, beautiful, Angela. Now, we don't condone stealing, obviously. We love strike bowling.
4: No. Don't steal their bowling balls.
1: Don't steal their balls. Have you still got the ball? Is the ball on display at home?
4: It's on display, and I've got his balls too on display.
1: Right, Angelique. I mean, we all knew there was a joke there, but that was not subtle at all, Angelique.
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8: Afternoon at Osborne, a crash to look out for. Victoria Road near Camilla Avenue, Walkley Heights. Carvey motorcycle crash getting wrapped up there. Walkley's Road near Grand Junction Road. And a breakdown at Darlington to keep an eye on. Main South Road just past Seacom Road. Busy right now, Marion Road, Marion. With a camera, Horsey Road, Elizabeth East. 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Low tonight at 10, tomorrow 25, right now 18. That's KISS Traffic and Weather together. 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

0: It's Will and Woody.
1: Hey, Robert Irwin Woods, you
2: reached
1: called
2: out.
1: Up. You reached out.
2: He reached out. That's right. So basically, yes, I gave. Well, I think the worst question that's ever been asked to Tom Holland and Zendaya. Went viral. Getting trolled online. I actually haven't read the comments yet, so I'll be reading them very, very shortly. But Rob Irwin's people, they were like, which one out of Will and Woody asked that absolute stinker question? And our team informed them that it was me, Woody. And they were like, well, Rob would love to sit down with just that Woody bloke.
1: Wow.
2: Just to give him a little leg up. So I sat down with Robert Irwin early this morning and decided to play Battle of the Gens with him.
3: Have I got you?
2: Yes.
3: You got me now.
2: On this show, we've got a junior producer. She is part of Gen Z.
3: Oh, yeah. Represent.
2: Yeah, that's it. That's it. Now, Will and I argue that she is completely out of touch with the things that you should really know in pop culture because she is so young. Now, you are 3 years younger than her. So I just thought, while we've got you here, would you like to be a guest on Battle of the Gens?
3: I would be honoured, mate.
2: Right,
3: I would
2: play,
3: be honoured.
2: Play the other night.
4: Leave Benny alone!
0: It's Will and Woody's Battle of the Gens!
2: Okay, yeah, nice, isn't it? No, that's
3: good,
2: our
3: mate.
2: Audio Leave producer. Yeah. If you need some audio for the Logies hosting, Mark Daniel, reach out.
3: Yeah, I'm on you, mate. Let's go.
2: All right, so it's really simple. We're just figuring out who's more in touch with the things that you should really know in pop culture, okay? So I'm going to play you some audio right now, Rob, okay? You just tell me what this is.
3: All right. Indiana Jones, are you kidding?
2: Wow, bloody hell, that was quick.
3: That was one of the greatest movies of all time.
2: Okay, sure, well done. Well done. I just want to remind you, though, that our junior producer, Annalise, this was her attempting this same question.
5: Ooh. This is a good one.
2: You know it, though. Familiar?
5: I feel like I am familiar. I almost want to go say The Castle.
2: The Castle.
1: The Castle.
2: As in The Castle.
5: Excuse me.
1: As in the Working Dog movie, The Castle.
5: Yeah, The Castle.
2: Sorry, this song is from The Castle.
1: You can't write this.
2: Can you remember
5: Medieval.
2: Okay, so she thought it was from The Castle.
3: Medieval, and The Castle is medieval.
2: That's very different. Okay,
3: that's
2: now,
3: great.
2: I believe your people have told me that. Have you organised one for me, Rob?
3: Oh, yeah, mate. You're not getting off scot-free. I got one for you. Okay, you ready for this?
2: Yeah, I'm ready.
3: All right. Let's see how in touch you are. Not only with Gen Z, but also with animals.
2: Okay.
3: Mudeng went viral in 2024. I want you to tell me what kind of animal is Mudeng.
2: Can you spell it for me, Rob?
3: Moo like a cow. D-E-N-G. Mudeng.
2: Mudeng. Okay. Okay. Now, Mudeng.
3: You tell me you know Mudeng.
2: I
3: have a Mudeng shirt. I have Mudeng pajamas. Dude.
2: That's weird. That's straight up weird if you've got pajamas.
3: No, it's not.
2: I think it's a little bit strange.
3: Wow. I'm on your show and you diss my Mudeng pajamas.
2: No, Mudeng is an orangutan. Mudeng is an orangutan. And wow, okay.
3: Do you want me to?
2: Please.
3: Sorry,
2: can I do
3: the sound effect? Sorry. There it is.
2: Who's Mudeng?
3: Yeah. Mudeng is a pygmy hippopotamus, mate. A baby pygmy hippopotamus, an icon. Oh, Mudeng is everything. Mudeng is the moment.
2: Okay. So. So that's what your generation does. You worship things like animals. Whereas, you know, we worship art. We worship art, mate. We worship human creation.
3: I would argue animals are more valuable than art because animals are art. What is more synonymous with art than life itself?
2: Yeah, wow. You sound a little bit like the guy off Jurassic Park, but yes, I do. I do agree with you. And I've just been shown a photo of Mudeng, and he or she is adorable.
1: Mudeng is cute. So cute.
2: Did you guys know Mudeng outside?
5: She's so cute.
1: She's adorable. That's one of the cutest things we've ever seen.
2: Yeah.
1: He's quite profound, Rob Irwin, isn't he?
2: Oh, yeah. Yeah.
1: What's more synonymous with art than life itself?
2: As I said, that was very Jurassic Park, though, as well, wasn't it? It was very Richard Attenborough. Who was the guy who said it in Jurassic Park?
6: He doesn't say that, though.
2: Very close.
6: No, he don't. What, were they talking about the mosquitoes?
2: Yeah.
6: We've got more with Robert Irwin up next, playing Battle of the Gens. Will and Woody.

0: Will and Woody, hope you guys are having a wonderful drive home.
1: Right now, though, I caught up with Robert Irwin this morning. You were indisposed.
0: Yes.
1: This morning you couldn't make it, unfortunately.
0: Yeah. And my daughter's swimming.
1: That's right.
0: Yeah.
1: That's right.
0: Family first.
1: And then that makes you a beautiful person. Thanks, there's no doubt about it. And we respect that here at Will and Woody. Me, I'm a work dog. So I decided to play Battle of the Gens with Robert Irwin because he is a Gen Z. He's 22. Robert Irwin.
0: That's wild.
1: That's crazy. Wild.
0: He's very mature for 22.
1: He's 22. I'm 40. And we just wanted to see who was more in touch with pop culture. And here's how it went. He's currently in the lead 2-0, by the way. Okay, I've got another one for you, mate. Okay, this is another audio-based one. Listen in. What is this?
2: Is that X-Files?
1: No!
2: What is that?
1: No! Yes, it's X-Files. Well done.
2: Nice. Yes! I'm good.
1: Oh, that was my banker. I didn't think you'd get... Name the two agents. The two agents in X-Files.
2: One is, isn't one Sully? Oh.
1: Scully. Close. Scully. Well done. And Scully. And...
2: No. What is that?
1: No. Yes, it's X-Files. Well done. Nice.
2: Yes. I'm good.
1: Oh, that was my banker. I didn't think you'd get... Name the two agents.

0: What's his name?
1: It's like Fox? Is it like
0: Fox and Scully? No.
1: Is it?
0: No.
1: What is it?
0: No. Mulder.
1: Oh. Okay, but still, that was pretty.
0: Yeah, no. Well done. No, well, you've got it. Well done. Well done. I'm actually.
1: Come on. No, thank you.
0: I'm flat.
1: I got Scully and I got the theme song. Thank you very much.
0: Have you got one more for me?
1: I got one more for you. This is a listen in as well. Okay, so I want you to listen to this theme song.
0: Yep.
1: Here we go.

0: that like a theme song from one of your sister's TV shows? She was the princess of the animal world.
1: I'm gonna give that to you. That is Bindi the Jungle Girl, right? Yay! Well done. Well done.
0: Yeah.
1: Fun fact: I'm at the end of this track, and I'm like.
0: Oh,
1: so,
0: nice.
1: Wait, nice. Wait, it's coming. Ready, wait.
0: And there you
1: that's
0: are.
1: Bindi at the end.
0: And that's when we knew you were going to be a star, mate. I reckon
1: right
0: you had it right there. Mate, good luck for the Logies. Hopefully you don't get your face attacked by a crocodile when you're doing that just before flying in for the Logies. Before I let you go, though, really quick, I did hear as well that you're obsessed with carrots.
1: Love carrots. Love a carrot.
0: Okay, mate, we can bond on this. I love carrots. Like, it is my favorite food in the world. I had a problem, though. I started turning orange.
1: Oh, that'll get you.
0: Did you?
1: Yeah.
0: Did you ever face that? Did you ever turn a bit orange?
1: No, cannot say I have.
0: Okay.
1: I wish I could relate to you there, mate.
0: Okay.
1: But no. But we do have good eyesight. How good's that?
0: Unbelievable, mate. Unbelievable.
1: It was in the dark.
0: Bloody oath.
1: How good's a carrot?
0: Mate, don't talk to me about carrots. I love carrots. Both my daughters are turning orange as well because I just keep feeding them carrots. Anyway, this was a weird area to end on.
1: Mate, I'm going to let you go and address that.
0: Fair enough. You can catch Robert hosting the 66th TV Week Logie Awards on Sunday, 16th of August, live and exclusive on 7 and 7 Plus. Robert, always a treat, mate. Breath of fresh air. See you later and good luck with everything.
1: See you soon, mate. Cheers, eh? See you later.
0: Bye, mate. Beautiful man.
2: It's rare that the interviewer gets wrapped up by the guest.
0: But happens to me all the time.
2: That's
0: is
2: what
0: that
2: happened.
0: Rare, is it?
2: When
0: I can't remember you a chat so that deep, I've had.
2: You started talking about turning your kids orange because you're feeding them carrots and then he goes, right, well, I'm going to let you go.
0: Yeah. At that point, I could see his agent in the background is coming closer,
2: trying
0: to get him.
2: He said, "I'm going to let you go."
0: Get him out of the
2: chat. That was wild.
0: Yeah.
2: Oh, very good though.
0: Yeah, I'm on fire with
2: you. You're on fire with the interviews at the moment.
3: 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A reel going viral. In my day, you just stayed in bed with a lem sip. Go see what the fuss is about on their Instagram at Will and Woody.
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6: At Bramalide to Crash, look out for Frost Road near the Strand, Modbury, urgent civil works from Green Junction Road near North East Road, and Port Adelaide parts of Commercial Road near the rail line of the shopping centre are closed due to sewer works copping a few delays through there this afternoon. Camera, Gorge Road, Athelstan. 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The KISS car sitting for 10 tonight, tomorrow 25, right now 17. That's KISS traffic and weather together. Ben and Liam are back in breakfast. Weekdays from 6 on KISS 1823.
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7: Hi there, I'm Rana Hussain. The Saints will be without Tiana Smith for Sunday's Round 7 AFLW clash against the Gold Coast. The star midfielder has been hit with a one-match ban for a rough tackle on West Coast Ella Roberts at the weekend. In the NRLW, Broncos forward Lillian Yarrow is free to play in next week's prelim after receiving a warning for a dangerous tackle in the weekend win over the Knights. And in netball, the Diamonds have today announced their playing squad for this year's Constellation Cup. Liz Watson will captain the Aussies in the series, which gets underway in Auckland on October 18th.
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0: Will and Woody, hope you're having a wonderful drive home.
1: Well, Joe.
0: Yes?
1: We were talking about the highest amount of money that an actor has made for a film. That's because Ryan Gosling and Margot Robbie are asking for a sliver of what Barbie 2 will make. If you're not across it, Mattel and Warner Brothers, I assume it was Warner Brothers, made, I was close to a billion. Was it like 1.9 billion?
2: 1.9 billion.
1: 1.9 billion at the box office from Barbie. Yeah. So they're like, look, if you're going to do a Barbie 2, I think we're entitled to a bit more. We're the front guys. They're asking for 20 million each, which, look, on an ordinary day, I would say a bit steep. Uh-huh. But given that it will probably be, you know, a couple billion more, doesn't seem all that much.
2: And now, because they can't agree to it, there may not be a Barbie 2.
1: That's
2: right. I can't remember where Barbie 1 finished. Anyway, we spoke about the fact that Sam Worthington, Aussie boy Sam Worthington, who turned 50 yesterday, actually. Happy birthday, Sammy boy. He receives 5% of the Avatar movies, I believe, from number 2 onwards. So not for the first one. Is that right? So he's due to make billions, which is wild for Sam.
1: Because Avatar ended up making 2.9 billion.
2: He's got a bit of
1: and
2: that.
1: And he's got a little slice of that.
2: Yeah.
1: It will not. Oh, I can't tell you that. Okay, but I haven't. What is very exciting is because I think all of the numbers around this astounded everyone. Mm-hmm. I've just gone online and I've had a look at the list of highest grossing actors ever.
2: Dwayne The Rock Johnson.
1: These are the highest career film.
2: Is it Dwayne The Rock Johnson?
1: These are the highest career film grosses. So this isn't their actual, like, what they've owned, what they've earned, like their salary or their portion of the salary. These are the box office gross revenue list, which is, so it's just like, it's not adjusted for inflation either, so it, like, could be over time.
2: Got it.
1: So
2: Dwayne The Rock Johnson.
1: No.
2: Chris Hemsworth.
1: No.
2: Ooh, okay. Love
1: Chris Hemsworth. Chris Hemsworth is in the top 10.
2: Okay. Liam Neeson.
1: No.
2: Oh, I thought that would be Death by a Thousand Cuts. He's been in so many movies.
1: So keep in mind, this is the grossing of their films, so how much their films have made over time. Yes. This isn't the salary. So if you're thinking Liam Neeson, name the blockbuster. So Taken's probably his biggest
2: Love
1: blockbuster.
2: Actually.
1: It's not making billions at the box office, is it?
2: Okay.
1: That's a great DVD.
2: Leonardo DiCaprio.
1: DiCaprio's not on the list.
2: He's not in the top 10.
1: No, he's not. This has blown me away. I reckon if I sat
2: Kate
1: here.
2: Kate Winslet.
1: No. I reckon if I sat here for 100 years with you, you would not get the
2: Helen
1: number one.
2: Helen Mirren.
1: Nah. You would not get the number one. God. Name the movies. We spoke about the highest grossing movie of all time yesterday.
2: Avatar.
1: Yes. Made 2.9 billion at the box office.
2: Hang on. Sam Worthington's on the list?
1: Who's the other star of Avatar?
2: Zoe Saldana.
1: Zoe Saldana is the highest grossing actress of all time.
2: Because she was Guardians of the Galaxy. So she's in the Marvel universe. She's in the Avatar universe.
1: So she grossed. So her worldwide total that her movies have made over the course of her career is $15 billion.
2: Well done, Zoe.
1: And so, yes, her biggest movie was Avatar with 2.9.
2: But she's also hidden that sweet Marvel money.
1: She's the number one. No one would have thought that she's the number one. That's awesome.
2: No. Okay.
1: Oh, she also had the Star Trek thing as well. They're huge. She had the trilogy of Star Trek.
2: Harrison Ford.
1: No.
2: Oh.
1: Not even on the list.
2: Seriously?
1: Not
2: I guess because his popular movies were older. So I've got to start thinking because these aren't adjusted for inflation, right?
1: No.
2: So it needs to be recent movies that were huge, right?
1: Yeah.
2: And so we're
1: on the right
2: track. Robert Downey Jr.
1: Well done. So he comes in at number 4 for Endgame.
2: Zendaya.
1: No.
2: Timothy Chalamet.
1: No.
2: Tom Holland.
1: Yes, Tom Holland's number 6. $13 billion.
2: Mark Ruffalo.
1: Endgame.
2: Mark Ruffalo.
1: No. So the number 2 is also a woman.
2: Kirsten Dunst.
1: Who's the other person that they throw around in Endgame who's... Who's a woman the camera loves. Yeah.
2: The Scarlett Johansson.
1: Yes.
2: Second
1: highest grossing films of anyone ever. $15 billion.
2: Just thinking now of other people who are in
1: the next one. I'm happy to run through because it really does get really tricky.
2: Okay.
1: Towards the end. You're on something with the Marvel thing. Well done.
2: Yeah, thank
1: Samuel you. Jackson, number 3.
2: Elizabeth Olsen.
1: No. Robert Downey Jr. at 4. Chris Pratt at 5. Because he has the Endgame thing and he's got the separate franchise in the guy and he's got the Jurassic Park thing going on as well.
2: Huge.
1: Tom Holland, as we just discussed. So the only person in the top 10 who is not Avatar and who is not Avengers.
2: Yeah.
1: You know it. You know this guy.
2: Who's
1: the most intense person in Hollywood?
2: Al Pacino.
1: No, most intense.
2: Robert De Niro.
1: Most intense person in Hollywood.
2: Oh, Tom Hardy.
1: Takes their job very, very seriously.
2: Oh, Christoph Waltz. I mean, there's a lot, isn't there? Takes their job seriously.
1: Takes them very, so seriously. They're super serious. Recently, their daughter removed their name.
2: Oh, Brad Pitt.
1: No.
2: Oh, Tom Cruise.
1: Tom Cruise.
2: Yeah.
1: Tom Cruise.
2: Of course, Tom Cruise.
1: He's the only one in the top 10 who wasn't part of any of those big franchises.
2: He's got Mission Impossible. He's got Top Gun. Yes. Yeah, of course.
1: Yes.
2: Of course.
1: Fascinating list. Anyway, Zoe Saldana on no one's bingo card.
2: Yeah. Good on her. She's great, though, Zoe Saldana. She's amazing.
1: We'll leave it there. It's Will and Woody.
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23: Adelaide traffic.
24: At Hilton, a crash to look out for, Sedona Rapid Drive near South Road. Modbury, urgent sewer works on Grand Junction Road near Northeast Road. And Port Adelaide, some parts of Commercial Road near the rail line of the shopping centre closure to sewer works. Detours in place. Camera, Grant Avenue, Rose Park. 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In September 22, at participating stores, excludes IGA local grocer. Lights at 10 tomorrow, beautiful 25, right now 16. That's KISS traffic and weather together. Ben and Liam are back in breakfast weekdays from 6 on KISS 1823.
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2: Now.
28: Hey, I'm Erin Roan. Police have put the call out for CCTV and dashcam footage in the hope of tracking down a man accused of attacking a woman in Adelaide's Inner East. The woman rushed to hospital with serious head injuries following a disturbance at a Hectorville home on Saturday, arvo. Officers now trying to track down a man with a mullet last spotted around Binswood Street. More homes are set to go up near Alberton Oval. A rezoning process for a mixed-use precinct proposed by Port Adelaide Footy Club will see up to 300 apartments built as well as retail space. The Reserve Bank Governor denies a rate rise next week is a foregone conclusion. The major banks all tipping a jump next week with another in November, but Michelle Bullock denies she's been hinting another rate rise is inevitable.
29: Not a position on interest rates, but highlighting here are some of the risks that we think might be materialising, which are going to be important.
28: It seems the cost of living is causing most of us to pull back on spending, with household spending stalling last month. And the latest on celeb from Smallsy's Hot Minute, a music icon is all smiles following a very public health scare. More in a sec.
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28: Well, Lionel Richie has been spotted out and about in Beverly Hills, and he looks to be all smiles. It is his first public appearance following a brief health scare last month that saw the Grammy winner hospitalised to undergo cardiac testing. The 77-year-old gave the waiting media the thumbs up while heading to a dinner at Mr. Chow alongside his girlfriend. Your sports check is up in a sec.
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28: In sport, Lions players say their preparation this week won't be too different from normal. The side to head to Melbourne tomorrow ahead of Saturday's AFL Grand Final after holding an open training session this morning. Lachie Neal heads to the tribunal tonight in the hope of getting his one-match ban overturned. The KISSCast up next.
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28: The KISS car staying clear tonight. We are heading for an overnight low of 10 degrees. Mostly sunny for us tomorrow with a top of 25. Partly cloudy on Thursday, heading for tops of 28 degrees. Right now it is 17 degrees in the city. This is Adelaide's KISS 1023.
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2: At Seacombe Gardens, a crash, Diagonal Road near Sutton Avenue, Hilton, another collision there, so Donald Bradford Drive near South Road, and Port Adelaide, some parts of Commercial Road near the rail line, and the shopping centre are closed due to sewer works detours in place. Camera, Gorge Road, Athelstan. 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KISS car slow tonight at 10, tomorrow 25, right now 16. That's KISS traffic and weather together. Ben and Liam are back in breakfast weekdays from 6 on KISS 1823.
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2: Quite a few crashes on our roads at the moment. Campbelltown, Montacute Road near Glenburn Road. Also, Seacombe Gardens, Diagonal Road near Sutton Avenue. And Hilton on Sir Donald Bradman Drive near South Road. 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The KISS cast weather for the night. Down to 11 and sunny tomorrow at 25. Right now, it's 15 degrees. That's KISS Traffic and Weather together. Ben and Liam are back in breakfast weekdays from 6 on KISS 102.3.
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18: Hey, I'm Erin Rowan. Police are appealing for assistance from the public to track down a man after a woman was seriously injured in the city's inner east. The woman sustaining serious head injuries following a disturbance at a home in Hectorville on Saturday arvo. Anyone with CCTV or dashcam footage around Binswood Street is being urged to come forward. The RBA governor insists a rate rise next week isn't set in stone. The major lenders are all expecting the central bank to lift the cash rate with another jump in November, but Michelle Bullock denies it is a foregone conclusion.
20: I'm not signalling anything. I'm only one person on the board, so I can't tell you what the board will want to do.
18: An Adelaide restaurant director has been dumped from his role after being arrested over an alleged $4 million cocaine bust. Nate Scudder was in charge at luxury rooftop eatery Yakasan in North Adelaide. Donald Trump has launched a new Trump TV station after major US TV networks refused to cover his daily press events in solidarity with CNN. The US president banned the network for unfavourable coverage. And in Kiss celebrity news, a battle brewing over the late Dolly Parton's estate. More on that in a sec.
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18: It looks like there might be a fight brewing over the estate of the late Dolly Parton. Her nephew, who announced her death, has been fired from his longtime role protecting the country music icon's properties in Nashville. Brian Seaver and his security companies have been immediately dismissed, with replacement crews brought in instead. He's called out her longtime manager for acting in bad faith. Your sports check is up in a sec.
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18: In sport, Trade Talk is heating up in the AFL. Melbourne and the Western Bulldogs reportedly out of the race for Brisbane star Sam Marshall, the 20-year-old apparently weighing up interest from Essendon and St Kilda while also considering staying on with the Lions. While Swan star Joel Amati is poised to join Carlton. The Kiss Cast next.
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18: Checking the Kiss Cast. Staying clear tonight with some light winds about, an overnight low of 10 degrees. Mostly sunny tomorrow, heading for a top of 25 degrees. Partly cloudy for us on Thursday, a top of 28. 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
37: Well, a very good evening, Australia. It's Dan Hill here on a Tuesday night, filling in for Smallsy, who's now on Kiss. The Smallsy Show is back live October 5 right here. We've got tons of great music coming up for you soon in the next 2 hours, including catch-ups with Amy Shark revealing what era she's in on her latest album, Soft Pop, and Smallsy caught up with G-Flip, talking about Bet on Fire becoming a global chart topper after featuring in Prime Video series Off Campus. We'll catch up with G very soon. Let's kick it off, though, with Bet on Fire, the Smallsy Show on KISS.

away. 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

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That's when I knew that your heart was scarring. 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
0: Smallsy show back live in the chair on October 5 right here on Kiss. And Smallsy caught up with G Flip talking about how Bet on Fire became a global chart topper after featuring in the Prime Video series Off Campus.
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5: 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So I'm very grateful and, like, thanking my lucky stars.
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0: Tuesday night on KISS. It's Dan Hill filling in for Smallsy, who's now on KISS. The Smallsy Show's back live October 5. Tons of great music coming up soon from Ella Langley. I just wanna be her so bad, it hurts so bad. Push play on Be Her next, plus throwing it back to KISSory with NSYNC's Bye Bye Bye. And dancing out with Kato featuring John. Turn the lights off. Keep it KISS.
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8: 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This is Kiss. You've got Dan Hill filling in for Smallsy, who's now on Kiss. Then the Smallsy Show is back live October 5. Tons of great music coming up from Justin Bieber, The Weeknd, Taylor Swift, and some old school Green Day. Throwing it back to Kistory with Boulevard of Broken Dreams. Plus, Smallsy's going to check in with Amy Shark, talking about her brand new album, Soft Pop. We'll do that in around about 10 minutes' time. But first, let's push play on Tempest City.

0: Sonny Federa, Becky Hill, Say Something. This is Kiss. Dan Hill filling in for Smallsy, who's now on Kiss, and he caught up with Amy Shark. She reveals what era she's in on her latest album, Soft Pop.
1: What era are we in with Amy Shark? 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
2: Oh, I'm in fourth album, man. I kind of know now what I like doing and how to do it and what makes me happy. And this one just feels like it's back to basics. Like, okay, I wrote it all by myself. I didn't jump around studios. I just had to impress myself with each song, which I did. And I feel like I've taken real ownership of this one.
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0: 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Dan Hill filling in for Smallsy, who's now on Kiss. The Smallsy Show back live October 5. Smallsy caught up with Amy Shark not long ago. We'll play movies off her new album Soft Pop in minutes. We'll throw it back to history with Avicii, Wake Me Up. And Couldn't Love, Sabrina Carpenter more. She's giving out house tours left, right and centre. Keep it Kiss. It's up next.
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0: 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It's Will and Woody keeping you up.
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1: So we're millennials. Producer Annalise is a Gen Z-er. 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
4: Hey!
1: The flailing, phone-obsessed...
4: Not phone-obsessed.
1: Borderline redundant generation.
4: I know, we're with nature. We're
5: no, you are not.
4: We're clean girl aesthetic. No, yeah, we are.
1: You're ruining the internet and the planet. You don't.
4: Anyway, I do.
5: You don't stick to your brick, though. You tell people on social media that you're bricking.
4: Yeah, and then we don't go on it for the day, and then we go back and see how many people liked it.
5: Now, Will, before the song, though, you said which generation cheats the most.
1: Yes.
5: Is it us or is it them?
1: Gen Z. Oh.
4: That's rude. What do you mean?
1: That's a study. So there was a study online that said Gen Z cheat the most.
4: In math or...
1: Oh, very good. Very good.
4: No,
1: apparently you guys are cheating. So Gen Z, so everyone knows, is 14 to 29 years of age. And apparently you guys cheat the most. And apparently that is associated to the rise in social media has made it way easier for people to cheat.
4: Wow.
1: Yes.
4: I feel like this is a wider conversation, though, than what is cheating. Because, like, is liking... If you're in a relationship...
1: They're talking about having sex with someone.
4: Okay, well, yeah. That's cheating, I guess.
5: So are you saying we all know what that is? Easier because they just slide into DMs and just like...
1: Yes, I think so. And also you get to window shop a little bit.
4: Wow.
1: So to speak.
4: Well, yes. I don't claim that.
1: Yes.
5: So it kind of builds up the obsession. A lot of window shopping in the air, a lot going on, isn't there? A lot of window shopping out there.
6: A Darcy? Yeah.
1: Shots fired.
7: I'm catching blanks.
1: Shots fired. You guys are all Gen Z, which is terrifying because the number one place that Gen Z is cheat with other people is at work.
4: Oh, no, you're kidding.
1: Yes, work colleague is 37%.
5: Whoa.
1: Yes, wow. Totally wild. There you go. So that doesn't change much.
4: Well, we don't claim that energy.
1: Who's we?
4: The team.
1: Oh, our team. Yeah, obviously.
5: Woody and I are the only ones
1: in relationship. Oh, Tommy's in a relationship.
4: Yeah.
5: He's open, though.
1: Oh, yeah, that is true.
8: I'm open.
1: Did you hook up with Darcy?
8: No, but Joe and Dar spent Friday night
1: together. That is true. Whoa.
6: Here
1: we go. Well, open up a can of worms.
5: Those after work beers went pretty late, you guys.
6: I'm also Darcy's boss.
1: Boss actually comes in at 29%. Gen Z is.
5: Whoa.
1: All right. Well, let's not
5: put that one down. We'll put that one down.
1: That felt a little bit real. All right. Let's
5: Well, all of a sudden got very uncomfortable outside.
1: Let's move on.
6: That's misogynistic.
1: Now, Annalise, in the true unfair duality of this segment, I'm happy to blame Gen Z for being the biggest cheaters in the world. But then I'm also outraged that you guys are claiming cheating because that's obviously something that us millennials invented because we invented everything.
4: Yeah, you guys did.
1: So thank you so much. So what we're going to do right up next is we are going to go through some of the biggest millennial cheating scandals.
4: Oh, I'm pretty across
1: of
4: these two.
1: All time.
4: Oh. Yeah, I love the tea from these.
1: These are the definition of tea. This is where tea originated from, from things like this.
4: Have you got Kirsten Stewart in there? Kristen Stewart with Rob Pattinson.
5: That's not a big one. Not big enough.
4: Charles and Diana.
1: Whoa. Never confirmed.
4: Yeah. Oh,
5: never confirmed.
4: Back off, Diana.
1: It's Will and Woody.
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32: 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Kiss.

0: And they're working. It's Will and Woody keeping you up.
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1: So we're millennials. Producer Annalise is a Gen Zer. She comes in here and defends the honour of Gen Z.
4: Hey!
1: The flailing, phone-obsessed...
4: Not phone-obsessed.
1: Borderline redundant generation.
4: I know, we're nature. We're
5: no, you are not.
4: We're clean girl aesthetic. No, yeah, we are.
1: You're ruining the internet and the planet. You don't.
4: Anyway, I do.
5: You don't stick to your brick, though. You tell people on social media that you're bricking.
4: Yeah, and then we don't go on it for the day, and then we go back and see how many people liked it.
5: Now, Will, before the song, though, you said which generation cheats the most.
1: Yes.
5: Is it us or is it them?
1: Gen Z. Oh.
4: That's rude. What do you mean?
1: That's a study. So there was a study online that said Gen Z cheat the most.
4: In math or like...
1: Oh, very good. Very good.
4: No,
1: apparently
4: valid.
1: You guys are cheating. So Gen Z, so everyone knows, is 14 to 29 years of age. And apparently you guys cheat the most. And apparently that is associated to the rise in social media has made it way easier for people to cheat.
4: Wow.
1: Yes.
4: I feel like this is a wider conversation though than what is cheating. Because is liking, if you're in a relationship...
1: They're talking about having sex with someone.
4: Okay, well, yeah. That's cheating, I guess.
5: Yeah. So are you saying
1: we all know what that is.
5: Easier because they just slide into DMs and just like... Just
1: yes, tweaking. I think so. And also you get to window shop a little bit.
4: Wow.
1: So to speak.
4: Well, yes.
1: Yes, so it kind of builds
5: up the obsession. A lot of window shopping in the air going on, isn't there? A lot of window shopping out there.
6: A Darcy? Yeah.
1: Shots fired.
7: I was catching blanks.
1: Shots fired. You guys are all Gen Z, which is terrifying because the number one place that Gen Z is cheat with other people is at work.
4: Oh, no, you're kidding.
1: Yes, work colleague is 37%.
5: Whoa.
1: Yes, wow. Totally wild. There you go. So that doesn't change much.
4: Well, we don't claim that energy.
1: Who's we?
4: The team.
1: Oh, our team. Yeah, obviously. What do you know? The only ones in relationship. Oh, Tommy's in a relationship.
4: Yeah.
5: He's open, though. He's open.
1: Oh, yeah, that is true.
8: I'm open.
1: Did you hook up with Darcy?
8: No, but Joe and Darcy spent Friday night together.
1: That is true. That is true.
6: Okay. Here we
1: go. Here we go. Well, open up a can of worms.
5: Those after work beers went pretty late, you guys.
6: I'm also Darcy's boss.
1: Boss actually comes in at 29%. Gen Z is.
5: Whoa.
1: All right. Well, let's not
5: put that one down.
1: That
4: crazy.
1: That felt a little bit real. All right. Let's
5: Well, all of a sudden got very uncomfortable outside.
1: Let's move on.
6: That's misogynistic.
1: Now, Annalise, in the true unfair duality of this segment, I'm happy to blame Gen Z for being the biggest cheaters in the world. But then I'm also outraged that you guys are claiming cheating because that's obviously something that us millennials invented because we invented everything.
4: Yeah, you guys did.
1: So thank you so much. So what we're going to do right up next is we are going to go through some of the biggest millennial cheating scandals.
4: Oh, I'm pretty across
1: these
4: two.
1: Of all time.
4: Oh. Yeah, I love the tea from these.
1: These are the definition of tea. This is where tea originated from, from things like this.
4: Have you got Kirsten Stewart in there? Kristen Stewart with Rob Pattinson.
5: Not big enough.
4: Charles and Diana.
1: Whoa. Never confirmed.
4: Yeah. Oh,
5: never confirmed.
1: It's Will and Woody.
0: Woody's got a viral reel. I don't know if I should call a doctor or a fisherman, but you should probably go look at it on TikTok at Will and Woody on the socials.
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0: It's Will and Woody, keeping you up.
1: Woodrow, I think we are a genuine chance to get Joe Jonas in this studio on Friday's show. And here is why.
2: Do we need to explain who Joe is?
1: No, probably not. Everyone knows.
0: So.
1: Everyone knows the Jonas Brothers.
2: Yeah, I think everyone knows.
1: I think there's Nick, there's Kevin, there's Joe. I think I've nailed the three. There's another one. There's a fourth.
3: Frankie.
1: Frankie boy.
3: Yep. Big age difference.
2: I thought you were going to say big Asian. I was like,
3: what? No, big age difference. He's the younger one.
2: They're all Caucasian, which would have surprised me.
1: Yes.
3: Same parents.
1: Yeah. Yes.
3: I believe.
1: Anyway, 2 years ago, if we could get back on track, 2 years ago, Joe Jonas was on this radio show and he made us a promise.
4: Will and Woody will be opening up for the Jonas Brothers when we perform in Australia, two songs of my choosing and Wardrobe of my choosing. And I'll just say you don't want to miss that show.
1: Okay, that never happened, obviously. He never invited us on stage with his bros for that tour. Will, he is going to be performing with his brothers about a kilometre that way for the NFL exhibition match halftime show.
2: Yep.
1: You and me have tickets to that NFL exhibition match.
2: We do.
1: Which means we're going to be within...
2: Thanks to...
1: Oh, can we drop that one in there?
3: Y Wines.
2: Oh, God.
5: Y Series Wines.
3: That's what I meant.
1: We love Y Series wines. We only drink the Y Series when we're drinking wine. It is the best, and everything they offer is great.
2: Absolutely.
1: So anyway, we're going to be in a stadium, yeah. And I'm going to say, you got that credit, mate. I'm going to say,
2: don't put the credit in my screen. Otherwise, we're going to lose these tickets.
1: Someone find the credit. We're going to be, let's say, 50 meters away from Joe Jonas, right? Roughly.
2: It's important that you're honest about this bit because...
1: I'm being honest.
2: No, you're not.
1: I am.
2: The security barrier will be 50 metres from Joe Jonas. He's going to be on a stage. There's going to be the end of the stage and then the security barrier and they're probably going to have a mosh pit in front of him and then he's going to be in the middle of the MCG.
1: 100. But the...
2: Where do we don't even know where we're sitting yet.
1: This is all good points. Let's say we're 100 metres away from Joe Jonas. But at the end of the day, we're in the stadium. What I need your help with right now on 131065, I really need people's creative ideas here. How should we get Joe's attention when he is performing the halftime show?
2: Yeah, so another way of saying that is if you went to go and watch someone in a stadium and they were performing, how would you get their attention?
1: Yeah. And let's think outside the box here because we've already thrown around the idea of like laser pointer.
2: No one threw that around.
1: I've thrown it around a couple of times and
2: I reminded you it was illegal.
1: Yeah, but I wouldn't point it in his eyes.
2: Where would you put it then?
1: It's just like on
2: his... he thinks he's getting shot.
1: No. I'd put it at his feet. My cat loves it. Laser pointer at the feet. And then he'll go, whoop, or try and catch the dot like a cat. And then I'll be like, look at where that's coming. Anyway, why don't I have to go down that road? But what I'm saying is...
2: Have you got a laser pointer?
1: Yeah, mate, I love it. The cat loves it.
2: They're illegal.
1: Oh, no, I don't. I don't have one. Did I say laser pointer? I meant torch. Anyway, another idea is to like bring in a whole bunch of like letters, individual letters, and get other people in the crowd.
2: For me, that's for the win. You print out A1 pieces of paper and it says something.
1: Yeah. The other one would be like start a chant. Like if we can get enough people like saying, Joey.
2: Yeah.
1: Or just because even I think he will remember Will and Woody as well. Like he's been on the show. He's played our famous game, Can You Hear It? He actually reached out to us to play our game. So he knows of us.
2: Yeah.
1: So I think it's like getting his attention and somehow getting him thinking of Will and Woody. That's the goal.
2: They're the instructions. The number's 131065. Please text us 0429 131065. We love the text line. It's all thanks to the limited edition Y Series NFL wines. Oh, the Aussie wine putting you right at the center of the action. How do we get Joe Jonas's attention from the crowd at the MCG on Friday? Take your calls up next, Will and Woody.
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0: early. It's Will and Woody keeping you up.
1: Woods, you and I plan on getting Joe Jonas's attention this Friday at the season opener of the NFL in Melbourne at the MCG. He owes us, guys. Long story short, he owes us.
2: Yes, I'm going to play the audio one more time just so you can hear it. This is Joe and what he said to us.
3: Will and Woody will be opening up for the Jonas Brothers when we perform in Australia. Two songs of my choosing and wardrobe of my choosing. And I'll just say you don't want to miss that show.
2: Hey, that never happened, all right? I just feel like the way for him to fulfill his promise, I don't expect to get involved in the halftime show. I think that's too much. Willing to put that down. But I think he owes us an in-studio performance of Waffle House.
1: Yeah, yeah. We just take a chat at this stage. We thought we had a bit of a thing going on with him. He unfollowed us and, you know, we haven't spoken since.
2: Hey, just on that, on that, because he only ever followed us on TikTok.
1: Yes.
2: Now, our digital producer, who has been informing us that he doesn't follow us anymore, was looking at the wrong platform. He never followed us on Instagram, Sexy D.
4: That is correct.
2: Have you messaged him on TikTok?
4: I just did then.
2: Oh, my God.
1: Darcy.
2: We've been doing this for 3.5 weeks.
1: Darcy.
2: What did you say?
4: I'll read it to you. Wait, hang on. How do you do this? Okay, here we go.
2: Oh, my God.
4: Hey, brother. Heard from a little bird you were coming to Melbourne. I have a memory of a few promises being made. After you won, can you hear it?
2: Dot, dot, dot. That sounded cool.
1: Lots of birds and brothers in there.
2: I like
1: what,
2: it.
1: Sounds
2: cool.
1: Does he follow us on TikTok?
4: Let me check.
1: God.
2: This should have been done. Anyway, while you get that, let's take some suggestions because we'll also be in the stadium for this NFL game. I know, he's dropped the ball.
1: Was the original comms with Joe on TikTok?
2: Yes.
4: Well, I looked and there's no messages, so maybe they've been deleted or something. I don't know. They're not there, though.
2: Maybe do they evaporate after a while? Is that a thing on TikTok?
4: I don't think so.
2: No? Like Snapchat?
4: No, I don't think so.
1: Darcy.
4: Guys, don't worry. We're coming up with a master plan.
2: And when he says master plan...
1: We wouldn't need the master plan if you had just DM'd him on the right platform, you ding-dong.
4: Guys, don't worry about it.
2: He's done it now. He's making amends. He's written a very cool message with brothers and birdies and all that stuff that he was using. But just in case Joe doesn't see that...
1: Disaster.
2: It's not a disaster. Come on, get positive. We're going to be in the stadium. How do we get Joe's attention? That's the other way of getting him, right? So 131065, want to hear your suggestions. Kelly, how do you reckon we should get Joe's attention?
5: Hi, guys. I think you need permanent marker, write a nice big message on the back and wear some budgie smugglers with his face on it rip it off and just go for it.
2: So, sorry, his and name... His name written on our backs?
5: Yeah, or just a message or something, but definitely get a pair of budgie smugglers.
2: Oh, you really want that one?
5: With his photo or something on the back.
2: You've doubled down on the budgie smugglers.
1: Feels like a producer planted call, that one. I'll tell you what. Okay. Get the boys in the budgie smugglers.
2: Because at least if we're in budgie smugglers, right, let's just go with it for a second here. Like, people around us are probably looking at us a bit funny, and maybe he notices that. There's a bit of a commotion in the crowd. Men are undressing.
1: Do you reckon?
2: I'm just saying, it causes a commotion.
1: I'm sticking with the fact that he's going to be a very, very long way from us. And then he's not going to see people in budgie smugglers. He's so far away.
2: What if we've got Joe written on?
1: He's so far away. He's playing music. That's what I'm saying. For me, in the lead at the moment, is write on each individual piece of paper, Joe, DM Will and Woody over like 20 odd pieces of paper and give it to 20 people who are sitting in a row. That'll make the biggest amount of visual noise.
2: That's pretty good. Hold on to that.
1: How else do we get, or T-shirts, like print, you know, different T-shirts that say different things.
2: Yeah, I like it. Or just write on T-shirts. Let's go to John here. John, how do you reckon we should get Joe Jonas's attention?
6: Boys, I think you got to stand out from the crowd. I'm thinking full pink body suits with pink face paint as well.
2: I don't mind this as well. Okay, because once again, it's a commotion.
1: Don't like it.
2: Whoa.
1: You're on the right path.
2: Because if we're in pink, you're right, bodysuits is different to the budgie smugglers.
1: Yeah.
2: Because you'd think it's bright pink as well.
1: Yeah.
2: And then do we write Joe on our pink suits? John, I like it. As far as standing out goes,
1: In the right direction.
2: Let's go to Bree here. Actually, before we go to Bree, what about, because you know, the other part of this is getting our supplies into the stadium. And not to say
1: supplies.
2: We want to be... Well, the things to like the signs and stuff, right?
1: There's
2: obviously rules on how big it can be. What if we got those, you know, those balloons that blow up real big?
1: Yeah, yeah.
2: But in a bag, they look tiny.
1: Mm.
2: And then we just blow up huge balloons and then write Joe, Will and Woody on like a lot of balloons, huge balloons.
1: How are we blowing them up?
2: Mouth.
1: Oh, yeah.
2: Let's go to Bree here. On
1: how big are the balloons?
2: Because, you know,
1: they'll hate that.
2: You can buy
1: They'll hate that.
2: Yeah, but
1: they'll hate but that. You can't even take an umbrella into the ground, let alone a huge balloon.
2: But an empty balloon looks like
1: looks like a what, mate? Looks like a what?
2: Looks like an empty balloon. Like, it's not a big deal when it's not blown up. Yeah? Bree, on 131065. Bree, how do you think we should get Joe Jonas's attention?
7: So, you know, at sporting games, when people bring the giant cardboard cutouts of players' faces, I feel like Joe needs to see your faces to know it's you.
1: Yeah. Oh. So we bring giant cutout
2: of our own,
1: of our own faces.
2: And maybe with
7: And then you can still have people holding up like all the signs and stuff, but then that way he sees the visual. It's like, yep, I remember those two.
2: Do you
1: I think
2: reckon
1: it's a good producer job before Friday?
8: Yeah, we're not busy at all.
2: Do you think we could turn that around though? Huge blown up heads of ourselves on cardboard?
8: Maybe. Feels like a promotions number.
2: Ooh.
1: Oh, yeah.
2: A lot of
1: dishes. I'll tell you whose job it could be, given that we're in this mess because of them, is Sexy Das.
8: Eyes.
1: That would be great, mate.
4: No, I'm going to be damning him a lot now, so I won't have time.
2: Well, not too much. Don't push too hard.
4: Do you know what? I actually just realized there's a call feature on TikTok.
2: No way.
1: Don't call him.
2: No, yes, call him. If he doesn't get back to us in the next 24 hours, I say we call him live tomorrow on the show.
1: No, give him a call now.
4: Okay, I'll give him a call.
2: No, not now. No. Too pushy. Easy, boy. Downhill. Sexy, did you check, by the way? Does he still follow us?
4: I didn't check.
8: Oh, my God.
0: It would mean the world to me if you followed the boys on the socials, as I don't have much time left. At Will and Woody on all the socials.
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0: replacing snores with laughs. It's Will and Woody keeping you up.
1: When is the right time to flirt with someone?
2: Yeah.
1: And we're doing all the singles out there a service right now by just clarifying. This is a place you can flirt. This is a place you can't flirt. Now, Wilbur, last time we did this, I brought up the dance floor. It was always an area, to be honest, that I thought was not a place to approach someone, because I always thought it was you want your own space, you're dancing for someone to come up to you and start flirting with you. I thought it was a bit wrong, but you said that you had a genius tactic called dropping a bomb on the dance floor, which we all assume meant a fart.
2: Yeah, which was just not the case.
1: So what did you mean?
2: So what I meant was, because I'm an awful dancer.
1: Yes,
2: not a good dancer. And I agree, like, unless you're in America or Europe where grinding up on dancing in people's spaces is very welcome.
1: Sure.
2: In Australia, strange.
1: It's invasive.
2: You just want to do your own thing and you're like, get out of here, mate. You're annoying me. What I used to do as a bad dancer but good with words.
1: Here we go.
2: I used to, like, see someone that I thought was pretty and then I would go and say something really nice. Like just not creepy but nice. Just like
1: what?
2: You're really cute. Just like that. Yeah, you're super cute.
1: Yeah,
2: or like something like that. Depends how drunk
1: you
2: are.
1: You are good with words, aren't you?
2: But like, I'm waiting for the eyes at this point. The eyes have happened. I'm not just bobbing without any comms, okay? So I go, you're cute, right?
1: You're
2: and then
1: cute,
2: I just leave.
1: Whoa.
2: Because I'm still in the venue,
1: you're
2: but
1: really
2: I've left.
1: You're cute. See you later.
2: And then I've left because I'm still in the venue.
1: Yeah, right.
2: And
1: how
2: then,
1: do they know?
2: Then, because the good thing is, if they're interested, they'll come and they'll find, they'll seek you out. If they're not interested, if they're not interested, and, you'd never see them again.
1: Can I just say, every single girl has their head in their hands right now. Can I just say,
2: it's a safe play.
1: We shouldn't judge him, guys.
3: Can
1: all right?
3: I just
1: He's
3: say,
1: just out there making himself vulnerable. As a percentage, how many times would they come find you?
2: 100%.
1: Annalise, what are your thoughts on that?
3: Whatever Will just said, I have fallen for so many times.
2: Thank you.
3: That's exactly how I would want to be approached.
2: Thank you. Because you're not getting in their grill. You just go, here's just something really nice. And by the way, I'm leaving. So I'm not standing here going, hey, you're super cute. And I'm just going to hover in your space. Because it's like, piss off. You just go, you're super cute. No strings attached. I'm going over here now. And then you piss off. And then if you see, if they come and find you, you're like, great. But if not, you're like, I just did a drive-by and gave a girl a compliment.
1: Yeah.
2: No harm, no foul.
1: All right. Okay. Yeah. All right.
3: And
1: all right. I'm coming around to it.
3: Suddenly I'm super thirsty. So I'm going into the bar.
2: Excuse me?
1: Whoa.
2: What has happened?
1: Whoa.
2: Wow. The move still works.
1: Clearly.
2: What is going on?
1: I think this is the time you walk away, Will. I think you leave the studio and Annalise is going to come find you.
2: You've fallen for that before, that move.
3: I would love that move. Yeah. I've fallen for it before and I would welcome it kindly every weekend.
2: There you
1: go. So do you want someone to, because Will's a horrific dancer, he obviously couldn't do this. Would you want someone to dance up to you and like show, hey, here's a sweet move first. And then second strike, you're really cute. Third strike, walk away.
3: Yeah, the approach is you lock eyes across the room, then you...
1: Yeah, Will had that. Will ticked that,
3: Tick, ding, and then you go
2: Sometimes I didn't get the eyes. I was just going...
3: That's creepy.
2: Well, you miss 100% of the shots. You miss 100% of the shots you don't take.
1: You're looking for it.
2: You know, because again, you're not going like, you're super cute, and by the way, I'm just going to hang around you. You just go, hey, you're really cute.
1: Yeah,
2: it's a compliment.
1: Yeah, yeah, yeah. And you say it nonchalantly.
2: Exactly.
1: Right?
2: I'm not going like, whoa, you're really cute.
1: Hey, you're really cute.
2: Hey, you're cute.
1: I just happened to walk past you. Hey, you're really cute.
2: What's going on?
1: I'm
2: going to get a beer. I'm thirsty, do you know?
1: Sorry, Annalise, how would you want the dream scenario, dance floor, how do you want it to go down?
3: I go eyes into like a, him in a dance circle that isn't mine and then slowly
1: him
3: rotate.
1: Him in a dance circle?
3: Yeah, well, like, you know, with
2: his
3: friends.
2: With his mates.
1: He's with his mates, okay.
3: Dancing, but then slowly does the like rotation so we're back to back. Then a little tap on the shoulder. Hey, you're really cute. And then disappear over, ideally within the vicinity.
1: Hang on, am I supposed to try and find your back there? So like, I'm not facing you, and I've got to try.
2: Can't
1: and
2: look
1: find
2: over your shoulder.
1: I've got to find your back.
3: You just know.
1: And you want me to hit? You
3: know.
1: Want me to hit your back?
3: No, don't. Not necessarily, but just like a
2: so
3: grade.
2: Difficult. So eye to eye.
1: You made it so simple. It was so simple before, and
2: this
1: now we've got to have eyes in the back of our heads trying to find your back.
2: This is your problem, Annalise. There's too many steps. There's too many layers.
3: Yeah, but the layers are there for like tension. Do you know what I mean?
2: So hang on. So is it meant to be like a sexy back-to-back or like what's the point of the back-to-back?
3: It's not like fully back-to-back, but it's like, you know, you can feel each other. You can feel the heat through each other's backs and then...
2: How do you know it's them?
3: Because you know. Every girl knows.
1: You know, mate.
3: You know when hot guy's near you because you can see all his mates, but you can't see him, which means he's behind you.
1: Whoa.
3: Yeah.
1: Nice. And then so how long do you
2: process
1: leave
2: process of elimination?
3: You know, Joe, don't you? You know this feeling.
4: This is just your fantasy,
2: right? Yeah, I know, right?
4: What is going on? We're so deep in it.
2: Will and Woody.
0: Time to say goodbye to Will and Woody. If you like what you heard, you'll love what you see on the socials at Will and Woody.
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1: yeah. 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We were watching it in bed on the laptop and I said to her, I think I'm done.
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22: At
2: Adelaide traffic.
10: Good morning, it's Dorian Tassato live from the KISS Traffic Centre. Some parts of Commercial Road in Port Adelaide near the rail line and the shopping centre are closed due to sewer works. Detours are in place there. And check your speed. Duthie Street, Melbourne. 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KISSCAST weather for today, sunny at a top of 25. Right now it's 13 degrees. That's KISS traffic and weather together. Get ready for Ben and Liam. Start 6 a.m. on KISS 102.3.
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23: Morning, I'm Maria Gaban. A serious smash at Moana is being investigated with at least three people injured. Emergency crews were called to Commercial Road after reports of a crash last night. Road closures were in place on Commercial Road between Griffiths Drive and Dalkeith Road. Police are investigating a suspicious fire at Kilburn. Crews were called to a vacant house in Miranda Street late yesterday after reports of a fire. Extensive damage was caused to the property. Now, anyone with information is asked to call Crime Stoppers on 1800 333 000. The United Nations chief has compared AI to the rise of nuclear weapons during an address in New York. But Donald Trump is embracing it, even coining a new term for the tech.
25: In other words, welcome to the new world of superintelligence-SI. SI. Let's see if that goes. It sounds much better.
23: As petrol and diesel prices return to a six-month high, we're being warned they could soar even further as the Middle East conflict drags on. And in KISS celebrity news, Taylor Swift is releasing new music. The superstar taking to social media this morning to announce her new single, Patient Zero, will drop on Friday. Your sport check next. The grand final fate of Lachie Neale has been sealed with the Lions star to miss out. The AFL Tribunal has upheld the one-match ban handed down for striking in the weekend win over the Hawks. And in the NBL, the Bullets have held off the Breakers, winning last night's open-air game at Brisbane's Pat Rafter Arena by 3 points. Tonight, the Taipans host the Jack Jumpers. The Sixers start their season on Saturday against Melbourne United. The KISS cast is next. Mostly sunny, 25 the top today, and partly cloudy, 28 tomorrow. Right now it's 12 degrees. And get ready for Ben and Liam. They're back in breakfast, kicking off from 6 a.m. on Adelaide's KISS 102.3.
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23: G'day there, it's Whitey live from the Kiss Traffic Centre, Port Adelaide. Some parts of Commercial Road near the rail line of the shopping centre are closed due to sewer works. Detours in place there. Moana, Commercial Road closed near Griffiths Drive due to an earlier smash and slow works at Burton, Waterloo Corner Road near Hawker Road. Canberra, Anzac Highway, Ashburn. We all want our kids to be safe, but many aren't. 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
26: Now.
25: Morning, I'm Maria Gaban. A fatal crash at Moana has claimed the life of an 11-year-old girl and injured two other people. Two cars collided on Commercial Road just before 7 last night. A 35-year-old woman was taken to hospital in a serious condition while a 37-year-old man was treated for minor injuries. The girl's death is the 81st life lost on SA roads this year. A wait for aged care beds is being blamed for a massive surge in ramping at the Lyell McEwen Hospital. The state opposition revealing it's now the worst ramped hospital in Adelaide.
27: Under the Labor government over the last 4 years, ramping here at the Lyell McEwen Hospital has increased by a whopping 740%.
25: Shadow Health Minister Jack Batty there. Extensive damage has been caused to a vacant property in Kilburn after a suspicious fire. Crews were called to the blaze in Miranda Street late yesterday. Donald Trump says he has some thinking to do as the stalemate continues in his war on Iran.
28: Will a deal be made with Iran that lets them rebuild and create a far greater country than it ever was before? Or do I annihilate the Islamic Republic?
25: And in Kiss Celebrity News, it's been revealed Hayden Panettiere died from an accidental overdose. The 36-year-old was found unresponsive in an apartment last month. Your sport check next. Zach Butters' path to the Doggies isn't any clearer, with the Power refusing to be drawn into trade scenarios. Port CEO Matthew Richardson says there's still some work to do.
0: The trade period hasn't opened yet. It doesn't open for another couple of weeks. It doesn't close until the 14th of October.
25: And the Lions' Lachie Neale is out of the grand final, the club failing to overturn his one-match ban for striking. The Kiss Cast is next.
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25: Mostly sunny and 25 today and partly cloudy 28 tomorrow. Right now it's 12 degrees. And now it's time for Ben and Liam in the morning, only on Adelaide's Kiss 102.3.
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24: We're halfway through the week, Adelaide. Happy Wednesday.
26: Hey, another show has the rumour mill. Not our show. Oh, no. We do have a factory, though, that we open from time to time for gossip.
24: Yeah.
26: And that's happened next.
24: You're

0: Kiss 102.3. You are here with Ben and Liam. Good morning.
1: And it's high time we clocked in for a shift at the factory.
2: This isn't a mill. It's a factory for gossip.
3: Ooh, gossip.
2: No rumours here. Only gossip.
3: That's gossip. And we want some more.
2: Shh. It's the gossip factory.
0: Liam and I need to be ultra clear on this.
1: Super duper clear. Crystal, okay?
0: We do not want anyone to call up with rumours.
1: Rumours are for mills. That is a different thing.
0: We don't touch rumours.
1: This is a segment for gossip in a factory. Capiche?
0: You got that?
1: All right. All right. Well, now that that's all clear, 131065, call up if you've got any gossip, whether it be from your personal life, potentially something about the great state of South Australia. Sandra, what yes. gossip have you heard?
4: Well, I've got some good gossip. There's a cafe in Campbelltown, which I won't name.
1: Yeah.
4: They were actually selling products and goods in their cafe was between 4 to 6 months old, and they got shut down.
0: Oh.
1: Now that is a little scandalous. I mean, that would be some mighty dry scones, I'd imagine.
0: A rancid panini.
1: Yeah.
0: I've heard some gossip that there is a certain Adelaide radio host who is moving out of his home with an elevator into a home that doesn't have an elevator.
1: Okay. Interesting. Bit of gossip.
0: Going from one home with a lift to a home without a lift.
1: Well, I suppose we'll never know who that is.
0: Bit of a downgrade.
1: times are tough.
0: Times are tough.
1: 131065 is the number. Join us in the Gossip Factory if you've got any gossip.
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6: Morning there, it's Whitey live from the Kiss Traffic Centre, Port Adelaide. Some parts of Commercial Road near the rail line of the shopping centre are closed due to sewer works. Detours in place. That'll be slow this morning. Moana Commercial Road closed near Griffiths Drive due to an earlier smash, and we're slow for works at Burson, Woodward Corner Road near Hawker Road. Camera this morning, May Terrace at Locklands. 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Heading for a glorious 25, right now 12. That's Kiss Traffic and Weather together with Ben and Liam. 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

0: Kiss at 102.3. You are here with Ben and Liam. Good morning in the middle of our shift.
1: This isn't a mill. It's a factory for gossip. Ooh, gossip. No rumours here. Only gossip. That's gossip. We want some more. It's the gossip factory.
2: Yep, no rumours here. Purely gossip. That's what we do. Tanya in Morford Vale, clocking in for your shift. The Gossip Factory. Yes. Hello.
3: Hello, how are you?
2: We're well. What have you got for us?
3: Well, have I got some news for you. Mm. So, you know how you guys rebranded from Mix to Kiss?
2: Yes.
0: Yeah.
3: Well, I heard another radio station is on the rebrand train.
2: Interesting.
3: Yes, and that may be happening very soon.
0: Oh.
2: You don't have to reveal your sources. Do you have a contact with a radio insider?
3: Well, I have a friend of a friend,
2: And that's how it all starts. And sometimes things get convoluted along the way, and that's when it becomes gossip. But that is what we're doing here. This is the Gossip Factory.
3: Mm-hmm.
2: Thank you, Tanya. That's
0: now my brain starts to wonder, which one?
2: Which one? Will they add another M onto it?
0: Quadruple M.
2: More M's, more rock.
0: Quadruple M.
2: Nathan, you're in Mowbray, a gold member in the Ben and Liam loyalty program, fast on your way to platinum. Tell us, what gossip do you have for the factory?
4: Good morning, Ben and Liam.
2: Good morning.
4: So I have this from a very reliable source, but during Gather Round, there's this thing called the Golden Ticket. And basically, the commentators, mainly from Fox Footy, they come over to Adelaide, they meet the Premier, shake his hand, and then they get access to this golden ticket. And what this gives them access to is basically South Australia experiences that they don't have to pay for. So, for example, they could go to Penfolds and enjoy a wine, and it's on the house.
2: I see.
0: Jason Dunstall gets the gold card.
2: Mr. Dunstall, he could walk into a local cafe and he said, no, I won't be paying for this smashed eggs, smashed avo on toast. You see, I have a golden card.
0: Ah, Dermot Brereton, I see you have the gold card.
2: No bus fare for me, sir. Golden ticket.
0: And I will sit in the disabled seat, thank you.
2: He can walk in to a good guy's and get a TV for free.
0: Yeah.
2: Because he's got a golden ticket.
0: Good
2: that
0: on
2: is
0: Nathan.
2: Actually a good one. Thank you. Michelle in McLaren Vale, a bit of personal gossip for the factory.
5: Yes. So we've got a very Mrs. Mangle neighbour, the local sticky bank. Oh, yeah. And we've noticed that the same car's been rocking up to her place at all sorts of hours. And we know the car and the guy through some mutual friends, and he's actually married.
2: Oh, well, that's what happens when you don't keep your beak out of other people's business.
0: I wonder if he has a gold card.
2: Maybe it's Dunstall.
0: Maybe.
2: No, that's all just allegedly. Mate. That's gossip. That's
0: it's gossip.
2: That's hearsay. I'm just joking.
0: Hey, this is the place for it.
2: This is the place for it.
0: Good
2: we
0: on
2: can't
0: you.
2: Can't actually take anything we're saying for gospel here, so that's not defamatory.
0: Good on you, Michelle.
1: Thanks for joining us in the Gossip Factory.
0: As we clock off for another shift, here's 102.3.
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19: Morning, Edward. It's Whitey live from the Kiss Traffic Centre, Port Adelaide. Some parts of Commercial Road near the railway line and the shopping centre are closed due to sewer works. Detours in place. Omana Commercial Road closed near Griffiths Drive due to an earlier smash and slow for works at Salisbury this morning. Waterloo Corner Road near William Street. Camera Harvey Avenue, Netley. 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That's Kiss Traffic and Weather together with Ben and Liam, weekday morning 6 to 10am on KISS 1823.
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22: Morning, I'm Maria Gaban. An 11-year-old girl is dead after a fatal crash at Moana last night. She was killed when two cars collided on Commercial Road just before 7 p.m. A 35-year-old woman was rushed to hospital with serious injuries, while a 37-year-old man escaped with minor injuries. Major Crash is investigating the cause of the accident. The Lal Mackie is the worst ramped hospital in Adelaide. According to the opposition, ramping there has increased by 740% in the last 4 years, but Health Minister Blair Boyer is remaining positive.
24: We know that people waiting for aged care places continues to go up, and so do presentations, but we are continuing to invest in the system.
22: A vacant house at Kilburn has been targeted by arsonists. The blaze broke out in the property on Miranda Street late yesterday, causing extensive damage to the property. Jetstar passengers will be the winners as airline staff step up industrial action over paying conditions. Today and tomorrow, union members will refuse to charge customers for a range of add-on fees. And in Kiss Celebrity News, rumours of a solo Darth Vader movie have been quashed by actor Hayden Christensen.
25: I think those are just rumours.
26: Okay, just rumours. Yeah. If it were to come true, though, would that be something that you'd be interested in down the line?
25: Of course, yeah. I would be thrilled to get to do that.
22: That audio thanks to E! News. Your sport check next. The Crows want Norwood Premiership coach Jade Sheedy to take over their midfield next season. Redlegs defender Aaron Francis endorsing Sheedy as being AFL-ready if he makes the move.
2: He just allows players to be themselves and realise that their strengths and what they can do out in the field.
22: And a blow for Lachie Neale, who won't play in the Lions' grand final clash. The AFL Tribunal upholding his one-match ban for striking. The Kiss cast is next. Mostly sunny and 25 today, partly cloudy 28 tomorrow. Right now it's 10 degrees. And keep it Kiss from 10 a.m. for Adelaide's greatest workday variety. 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
18: If you've ever gotten petty revenge before, well, call us, 131065. Perhaps it will, you know, add to the revenge that you've already received. We're talking petty revenge and what an AFL coach has done to a former club next.

0: 1023, you are here with Ben and Liam across Adelaide. Good morning. Alistair Clarkson, the former coach of the Kangaroos, did get the bullet out of nowhere. No one was expecting it. So to give you a little bit of a backstory, if you don't know, Alistair Clarkson, he was the legendary coach of the Hawks who had the dynasty. They were like, you know, the best team of the modern era, and he was the coach behind it. Then he had a couple of years off. Then the Kangaroos sign him up, and he gets a couple of years there. I thought it seemed like from the outside, it seemed like he was starting to turn the tide with that club. Mm. They were constantly the worst team in the league. Then they started to get a couple of places off the bottom of the ladder. It seemed like they had some momentum. He's gone. They fire him. Apparently, he knew nothing about it. Out of nowhere, there was bags and bags of Ruse merch dumped on the doorstep of his local Vinnies.
1: A lot of shirts with Clarkson on the back.
0: Yep.
1: It was definitely his bags of
0: absolutely
1: clothes, yeah.
0: But I think he knew that was going to be a news story as well. It seems to me, and I'm for it, a bit of petty revenge.
1: Yeah, well, I mean, he has no need for the stuff.
0: No.
1: You know, to be honest, if you want some Nova merch, I think Savers Prospect. Got a few bags. Got a few bags from me. But, you know, I get it. Like, he doesn't work for North Melbourne anymore. He has no allegiance to them. He doesn't need the stuff. Yeah. There might be, you know, some North fans who would love some of that gear.
0: I'm wondering this morning, obviously, you know, it could be a workplace. It could be a former partner. Petty revenge. If you got some petty revenge, 131065. I remember a couple of years ago we did this and we got a great story. Somebody put prawn heads, after they found out that their ex was cheating on them, in the curtain rods.
1: Yeah, it was like in the bottom of the curtain, like sort of stitched in there.
0: No, it was in the curtain rod pole, I believe.
1: Oh, I thought it was like in the hem of the curtain.
0: I thought it was in like the pole goes up on the top and you can take the end caps off. And
1: regardless.
0: So they put prawn there, regardless of where they
1: things
0: were.
1: Stuck.
0: Prawns were
1: hidden in the house.
0: In the curtains. The person obviously knew there was a rank smell, but they didn't know where it was coming from.
1: Remember that news story as well? I can't remember if we spoke to the person or not, but someone had to put their ex's number on signs around town and they were like, give us your best Chewbacca impression.
0: Mm.
1: And you could pull off a clipping of the number, and then this woman just had hundreds of voicemails of people doing the Wookiee.
0: With yours, with the curtain rods as well, because obviously I thought rod, you thought in the hemming. Did you think that they unhemmed it, put the prawns in, and then rehemmed it?
1: That's what I thought. Yeah, I thought they, I thought this person was a keen sewer, and they, regardless, prawns were Bill. Out of interest. Rod or hem? Where do you think? Where do you? What does your memory tell you?
2: It was 100% in the rod. Ben's right.
0: It was in the rod.
1: Hmm. Okay.
0: But you know, I like that you gave the person the benefit of the doubt that they hemmed it in.
1: Would have been even more impressive.
0: Impressive.
1: Because as Ben said, you can screw the ends off, but no one would think to unstitch the hem.
0: Yeah, but you'd feel it. You'd feel the weight.
1: Diabolical.
0: Of the
1: porn. Yeah. There's also, I've heard it's an old classic, but the old like where the car tire is, the fish.
0: Yeah.
1: The old fish in that.
0: Yeah. In the tire well.
1: In the tire well, yeah. You've been looking for that for ages.
0: It doesn't have to be rotten food in a mystery location.
1: It doesn't have to be seafood hidden somewhere. I know there's many of the examples we've been giving, but it
0: 131065, where did you hide seafood is option one. Option two, the original option, is petty revenge. 131065, petty revenge.
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4: Morning. It's Whitey live from the KISS Traffic Centre, and roads looking really good today. Accident breakdown free. Traffic is super light. That's a ripper start to the morning, isn't it? Got some works to look out for at Outer Harbour, Victoria Road near Klingbird Drive. A little bit sluggish at Salisbury for works, Waterloo Corner Road near William Street, and starting to build South Road through Torrensville and Thebberton. Cameras, Brooker Road, Richmond, and Mayterrace Lockleys. 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KISS Car, set for 25, right now 12. That's KISS Traffic and Weather together with Ben and Liam. 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
3: 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Yeah,
0: 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Adelaide's greatest wins.
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0: 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You are here with Ben and Liam across Adelaide. We want to know about your petty revenge.
1: Tanya in Dernancourt, this is your friend. They got some petty revenge?
2: Yeah, she found out her partner was cheating on her, so took a Scotch bonnet chilli and rubbed the inside of his jocks with it. And of course, a Scotch bonnet chilli is odourless and colourless until it comes into contact with warm and moist conditions and does what a chilli does.
1: Yeah, I could have done without warm and moist in that story, but that does sound brutal and, you know, maybe well-deserved.
0: Diabolical.
1: Diabolical indeed. Bianca Manapara West, this is your ex, petty revenge.
3: Hey, it was just the other day, actually. I figured out his number was still under my name, like paying his phone bill under my name, and I just cancelled his phone number off the face of the earth.
1: Oh, that's good. That's an annoying one. Because, like, yeah, everyone.
3: So
1: yeah. That's like a lot of paperwork, sort of. That's good.
0: Cancelled his phone number off the face of the earth. Gone.
1: You're gone, buddy.
0: You're out of here.
1: Cop that. Alicia Northfield, do you have some petty revenge for us?
4: I do. And I feel like it's all because guys have been cheating on us, so that's something.
1: Men are pigs.
0: We've always said men are pigs.
4: Mine was cheating on me, and he had a dinner. He was Defence Force, so he had one of his yearly dinners, and I unpicked his pants right between the crotch very delicately, so the minute he moved around too much, they would split in the middle of the dinner. It was glorious.
1: And I would take that over chili on the hoss, but both very good revenge.
0: Petty revenge on Kiss 102.3.
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14: Morning, there is Whitey live from the KISS Traffic Centre. Roads looking really good for the running today. We're accident breakdown free. Getting a little bit busy in the usual spots today. South Road at Tonsley, you get off the Southern Expressway. David Terrace pretty slow this morning heading through Woodville Park. And do look out for those early morning works at Gilman. Eastern Bragney, Wicker Road, the wrong way slow. Early morning camera, Valletta Road, Kidman Park today. This week at RGA Smith's, crinkle cut 150 to 170 grams or double crunch chips 150 grams, half price just 250. Stock up for game day and September 29 at participating stores. KISS Car sending for a glorious 25 right now. 10, that's KISS Traffic and Weather together with Ben and Liam. Weekday morning 6 to 10am on KISS 1023.
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16: Morning, I'm Maria Gaban. Major Crash is investigating a fatal at Moana last night. Two cars collided on Commercial Road just before 7pm. An 11-year-old girl died at the scene. Two others were also injured in the crash, but their injuries are not life-threatening. The girl's death takes the state's road toll to 81. Police are looking into a suspicious fire at Kilburn. Crews were called to a vacant house in Miranda Street late yesterday after reports of a fire. Extensive damage was caused to the property. The United Nations chief has compared AI to the rise of nuclear weapons during an address in New York, but Donald Trump is embracing it, even coining a new term for the tech.
17: In other words, welcome to the new world of superintelligence -SI. SI. Let's see if that goes. It sounds much better.
16: The car has collided with a train at Dudley Park last night. The crash happened at the Pym Street level crossing at around 8pm. The driver fled the scene and remains on the run. And in KISS celebrity news, Taylor Swift is releasing new music. The superstar taking to social media this morning to announce her new single, Patient Zero, will drop on Friday. Your sport check next. Zach Butters' path to the Doggies isn't any clearer, with the Power refusing to be drawn into trade scenarios. Port CEO Matthew Richardson says there's still some work to do.
18: The trade period hasn't opened yet. It doesn't open for another couple of weeks. It doesn't close until the 14th of October.
16: Todd Marshall is being floated as a possible circuit breaker in a potential trade. And a blow for the Lions, with Lachie Neale out of the decider, the AFL Tribunal upholding his one-match ban for striking. The KISS cast is next.
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16: Mostly sunny and 25 today, partly cloudy, 28 tomorrow. Right now it's 11 degrees. And keep it KISS from 10am for Adelaide's greatest workday variety. 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
20: Boy, do we have something exciting lined up next. 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

0: Kiss 102.3. You are here with Ben and Liam. Good morning.
1: Yeah, you may have heard the news. I am Virgin Gold status. Ben here, merely silver, which is not as good as gold, of course.
0: Better than bronze, though.
1: Yeah, but it's still a far cry away from gold status, which gives you priority boarding, of course, priority bag drop check-in, among other things, lounge access, the whole shooting match. And once you have that status, it changes you as a person. You lord it over people. It gives you a certain swagger.
0: Yep.
1: And it feels good to be in the upper echelon.
0: Well, we all know in this life, it's not what you know, it's who you know.
1: It's so true.
0: We all know the rich get richer and the poor get poorer. So as soon as you can get into that gold tier, it's a snowball effect. Everything becomes easier.
1: Well, that's the thing. You actually accumulate points quicker in the gold tier. And that's why so many people are reaching for it, you know? And it made me think, because I never used to care about points and that sort of stuff. And then a few years ago, I was like, I'm on a mission. I'm on a mission to get to the gold status. And my life has changed for the better now that I have it. And it got me thinking, wouldn't it be great if we had a Ben and Liam loyalty program? So maybe you don't travel all the time, so, you know, Virgin Gold's not going to do much for you. But you do listen to the radio in the morning. Wouldn't it be great to reward listeners who come back to the show with a bronze, silver, gold system?
0: And of course, we're well aware that not all listeners are equal. Because if you listen to the show all the time, why should you be on the same tier as someone who just tunes in every now and then?
1: Someone's going, oh, yeah, sometimes they get a bit boring when they talk about the Stain too much, so I flick over to Triple M. No. If you get into the loyalty program, you're sitting out of bronze. But for the regular people who are tuning in morning after morning, listening right now, being like, hey, I should be in this. We want to reward those people, you know? And maybe it's a bit of an incentive for those people who are casuals.
0: So if you're listening right now and you listen all the time and sometimes you even call up and get involved with the show, you're a silver.
1: Yeah, 131065. Get in touch. Should I break down? This is just what we're thinking top line for the loyalty program.
0: Before we go into the depths of the loyalty program, why don't we get some people calling up?
1: Okay.
0: And then we can run through the tiers.
1: Yeah, fair enough.
0: But just know, they're pretty exclusive.
1: Pretty exclusive clubs. And some people will be disappointed.
0: Some people will
1: think, oh, I'm a gold, but you know, maybe you're not quite yet. But of course, we will let you know how you can become a gold.
0: Yeah, if you call up as well, so say you've never called up before and you listen to sometimes in the background, don't be deterred. Because if you've got a lot of talent and a lot of chutzpah, you can immediately go to silver.
1: If anything, I wouldn't mind just hearing from a casual who's like real bronze sort of stuff, but like, because once you're in the program, you want to progress, right? Like,
0: of course, now
1: you're like, okay, well, I want to get rid of my dirty bronze card and move to a silver and then a gold.
0: If we all aspire to be gold,
1: well, that's it. So 131065, we're starting the Ben and Liam loyalty program. 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So look forward to hearing from you next.
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3: Morning there, it's Whitey live from the Kiss Traffic Centre. She is looking picture perfect on the roads today. We're accident breakdown free and traffic super light. Enjoy that while you can. We are seeing the usual delays at South Road at Tonsley. Traffic's building on the Porter Expressway heading into Port Adelaide, and you will cop a few delays on Marine Road at the Anzac Highway intersection. Slow right now, Brighton Road, Brighton, with the speed camera, West Beach Road, West Beach. 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That's Kiss Traffic and Weather together with Ben and Liam. 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

0: Kiss 102.3. You are here with Ben and Liam. And firstly, would I like to say a big warm welcome to all our gold listeners.
1: Yeah, gold loyalty program listeners. And we welcome you to the show. If you haven't heard, we have just launched a loyalty program. No one's in it yet, so you've not missed out yet. But everyone's welcome, 131065, if you want to get involved.
0: Liam and I were just saying that, you know, it's lovely. If you listen to the show, firstly, thank you for listening to the show. But all our listeners are not equal. There are some who listen more than others.
1: Yeah,
0: and therefore, they deserve to be represented in the tier system.
1: Yes. Athena joins us now in Seaton. How are you doing, Athena?
2: Yeah, good, thanks. How are you?
1: Yeah, well, do you listen to the show often?
2: We do. I listen to the show every morning.
1: Oh, I love that.
0: How often do you listen in terms of how long in the morning do you listen to the show?
2: From about 10 to 8 until at least 9.
1: Okay, wow. Nice. And do you listen to the podcast at all?
2: I don't listen to the podcast, and but just, maybe I should.
1: Just a quick question for you, Athena. Who is talking right now? Am I Ben or am I Liam?
2: You're Ben.
1: No, see, I'm Liam.
2: It.
1: So you've cemented yourself in bronze there. If you can't differentiate the two, it means you're bronze. But that's okay. That is not a bad tier to be in. You are in the loyalty program. And you are also 001. You were the first person in the loyalty program, so your card will have that number on it. You're literally the first person in. So that's got to be worth something.
2: Of course.
0: And Athena, even though you are bronze, you're still above everybody else who isn't even in the program yet.
1: Yeah, so you got to think of it that way.
0: So I don't want people to think about bronze like it's a bad thing.
1: And just so you know, bronze, you don't get perks, okay? But you get looked upon fondly.
0: Yep.
1: And you also get a complimentary custom digital bronze plated card, which will be sent to you immediately.
0: Good on you, Athena.
1: And of course, you're in the program. And if you keep calling and getting involved, and you know, maybe in a couple of weeks you can tell that I'm Liam and not Ben, you'll be probably moved to silver.
0: If you want to get involved with the loyalty program, 131065 is our number. Liz joins us now. Good morning. How are you doing?
3: Good morning.
0: Now, do you know who's speaking right now?
3: Liam.
1: Okay, that's Ben. So this is a problem. So you are also a bronze, Liz. So you're a bronze because we are different people. Yes, our names are next together, like next to each other all the time. I'm Liam speaking now. I'm the one without kids. I'm probably a bit louder sometimes.
3: I'm really bad with names, though.
1: But that's okay. But if you want to be a silver, okay, you're going to have to be a little bit better at names.
0: But look, Liz, you did call up the show. You did get involved. Therefore, you're in the program. You've got yourself a bronze card. Thank you very much.
1: We'll send it out. It's digital, of course. Marty in Moana. Now, here's a name that we know. I mean, I would say, Marty, you're a regular caller. You're getting involved quite often.
4: On the daily.
1: But this is, I was actually just saying to the, I know it's maybe weird that we're talking about you behind your back, but I was saying the other day, I was like, isn't it crazy that Marty calls so much now? But you seem to be of this era. Like, for me, you're a real caller from the Kiss 102.3 era, but I don't believe you called up when we were at Nova or Triple J or Fresh or any of the other places we worked back in the day.
4: No, yeah. I was living interstate, so I wasn't really listening. Yeah, but I was listening to the Kyle and Jackie O on Kiss.
1: Okay. Oh, right, okay.
0: Now, look, Mark, I'm pretty confident you're going to pass this test, but I better do it to be safe. Who's talking right now?
4: Ben, come on, mate.
1: Yes, all right, good stuff. Okay, good stuff. So, look, you have earned yourself silver status, Marty.
4: Silver, is that all?
1: No, but silver's good.
0: It's pretty good.
1: So would you like to know what you get first?
4: Absolutely.
1: So, yes, and remember, you're a newer listener. Like, gold is really, it's very hard to get to gold, and you will be there soon enough.
4: Sure.
1: So you get one priority call a year. You get VIP invites to Kiss events. And
4: excellent.
1: A Ben and Liam fridge magnet or whatever merch is available on collection.
4: Okay.
1: So pretty good.
4: Very nice.
1: And Marty, if you keep this up, you're probably a month away from gold status, if that. Like, you're so close. And once you get to gold status, of course, you accumulate your loyalty points far quicker.
0: Yeah, we are not going to be giving out gold to every Dick, and Harry.
1: Not every Bob, Dick, and Harry. And Marty, you're a very valued listener, but you just need to understand that silver is actually very good. Anastasia in Mawson Lakes, a.k.a. the prize mole. Good morning.
5: Good morning, guys. How are you today?
1: Here she is. She has won a prize on every other breakfast radio show.
0: If you are listening to the show wondering, what have I got to do to become a gold status member of Ben and Liam's loyalty program? You got to become the prize mole.
1: The prize mole. Congratulations, Anastasia. You are the first listener in the gold tier of our loyalty program.
5: I feel very privileged.
1: Yes.
5: Thank you so much.
1: Yes, you should. Well, you've done a lot of good work for us.
0: Now, I'm sure everyone listening is going, oh, my God, what do I get if I get into the gold program, Liam?
1: You want to know, Anastasia?
5: Yeah, I'd love to know.
1: Priority calling, okay? You get the fast-track hotline number, okay? That's going to put you straight to the top. You accumulate loyalty points 2.5 times faster.
0: Yeah, and you're already at gold.
1: So
0: I don't know what you're saving for.
1: Well, there could be, and I don't want to speak out of term, there may be more tiers to be introduced. At some point, we're just in beta phase. We just want to launch the original 3 tiers.
0: Yep.
1: But it would be nice for a place for someone to go. You get a Ben and Liam fridge magnet. It is sent to you, Anastasia. You don't have to come in and pick it up. That'll be mailed straight to you.
0: If you're a silver, you have to come get it from work.
1: Yep.
0: If you're a gold, it gets sent to you.
1: Anastasia, you also get a complimentary song request. You get one per annum.
5: Oh, wow.
1: Pretty good.
5: Yeah. Lovely.
0: You can cash that in at any point.
5: Okay.
0: Yep.
1: And look, you don't have lounge access yet because that hasn't been introduced yet. Because lounge access is we let people come in and sit on the show anytime they want and they get free snacks and drinks. But that, just watch this space. That may come in the loyalty program later.
5: I achieved that and I'm really proud of it and I love it. So
1: Wonderful. And I like to think at some point the loyalty program will extend to other businesses. Like maybe it's like, hey, if you're a gold tier status, you can go to Subway and you get like $3 off your footlong or something like that. That would be,
0: that'd be huge.
1: Dream sort of stuff.
0: Yep. Also, actually, a good time to mention, if you want to get involved with the show more and you want to get yourself a loyalty program card, jump onto Facebook and search Ben and Liam's Pod Squad. 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That's a Facebook page we've made just for listeners of the show who want to be involved.
1: There's like lots of people making memes about the show. 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
0: Ben and Liam's Pod Squad is what that's called. 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
17: Traffic. Morning there, it's Whitey live from the KIS Traffic Centre. We are seeing delays this morning with those works at Gilman, Eastern Parade, Main North Road. Getting pretty busy on South Road, driving through Marlins and Torrensville, and very slow on the Porter Expressway in Port Adelaide. Speed camera this morning, Trimmer Parade at Season. This week at IGA, Smith's Crinkle Cut 150 to 170 grams or Double Crunch Chips 150 grams, half price, just 250. Stock up for game day, end September 29 at participating stores. KIS car setting for 25 degrees. Right now it's 13. That's KIS Traffic and Weather together with Ben and Liam. Weekday morning, 6 to 10am on KIS 1823.
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20: Morning, I'm Maria Gabban. A fatal crash at Moana has claimed the life of an 11-year-old girl and injured two other people. Two cars collided on Commercial Road just before 7 last night. A 35-year-old woman was taken to hospital in a serious condition, while a 37-year-old man was treated for minor injuries. A wait for aged care beds is being blamed for a massive surge in ramping at the Lyell McEwin Hospital. The state opposition revealing it's now the worst ramped hospital in Adelaide.
22: Under the Labor government over the last 4 years, ramping here at the Lyell McEwin Hospital has increased by a whopping 740%.
20: Shadow Health Minister Jack Batty there. Extensive damage has been caused to a vacant property in Kilburn after a suspicious fire. Crews were called to the blaze in Miranda Street late yesterday. Donald Trump says he has some thinking to do as the stalemate continues in his war on Iran.
23: Will a deal be made with Iran that lets them rebuild and create a far greater country than it ever was before? Or do I annihilate the Islamic Republic?
20: And in KIS Celebrity News, it's been revealed Hayden Panettiere died from an accidental overdose. The 36-year-old was found unresponsive in an apartment last month. Your sport check next. Zach Butter's path to the Doggies isn't any clearer, with the Power refusing to be drawn into trade scenarios. Port CEO Matthew Richardson says there's still some work to do.
24: The trade period hasn't opened yet. It doesn't open for another couple of weeks. It doesn't close until the 14th of October.
20: And the Lions' Lachie Neal is out of the grand final. The club has failed to overturn his one-match ban for striking. The KIS cast is next. Mostly sunny and 25 today, partly cloudy, 28 tomorrow. Right now it's 11 degrees. And keep it KIS from 10 a.m. for Adelaide's greatest workday variety. 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
0: Good morning and happy Wednesday, Adelaide. Now, Liam, I'm not saying it's got anything to do with our workplace. Coming up after this, we do want to talk office romance.
1: Maybe you want to dob someone in, huh? 131065 is the number. We're talking office romance next.

0: and Liam here. This is Kiss 102.3. You may have caught this in the news. It's kind of like the Coldplay Kiss Cam 2.0. In Bryant Park in New York City, there are two people really just going for it, really macking on a bench. And I'm assuming some sort of like streamer, someone who maybe films like Meta Glasses has come up and interrupts them. They're like quite aggressively kissing, really. And then it's just this awkward moment straight after. And it's sort of, it seems like instantly like where they're probably having an affair. The guy, yeah.
1: The way they react.
0: The way they react, it's like, obviously it's, you know, you don't want to be filmed in public anyway, but you also are in public.
1: Right.
0: If he's having this affair out in the open.
1: Yeah.
0: Wildly, as she often likes to have the wild take. Producer Bell's in this morning.
2: Hello.
0: You're saying unfair.
2: Totally unfair. So, Liam, so he's 45. She's 29. Yes.
0: He's married.
2: He is
0: and they
2: married,
0: work together.
2: Yes.
0: And he's like her boss.
2: But they are both consenting adults. They have both made a decision here, and regardless of if his is like morally wrong being married, but the whole filming and then posting online and interrupting and yelling and saying, get a room, and then, yeah, posting about
0: it publicly. I hate it being posted as well, just to be clear.
2: That side of things, yeah, that's bad. But then the workplace side of things where the law firm has actually stood him down for a bit, why? Like, I get that... Okay, yes, blown up online.
0: You can't have a relationship.
2: But why not?
0: He's not.
2: Yeah, but it's like as far as we know, he's not taking advantage of her. She's completely consenting. She, for all we know, like why is she now made out to be, you know, she can't be with an older boss? If she's into him, she's into him.
0: Power dynamic thing, like whether that comes into play or not, it just makes the company liable. Like
2: she's not 17. She's 29.
0: No, I'm not saying it's
2: get that. Okay, yeah, it's blown up online.
0: You can't have a relationship.
2: But why not? As far as we know, he's not taking advantage of her. She's completely consenting. She, for all we know, like why is she now made out to be, you know, she can't be with an older boss?

0: guarantee that they would have a thing in their work contracts that says you do not consent to workplace relationships unless you flagged with HR. So the fact that he's breached that and she's breached that, that's why.
1: Well, you don't know if they've breached it. They may have flagged it. But also, this park bench.
2: The point is they haven't. That's why the
1: work. That's why they've been stood down. This park bench is apparently right near the building as well. So they're not. It's not like they're doing it really secretly. So they're not really hiding it that much.
2: That's what I mean. So it's also like a little bit of a reap what
0: you sow. His face drops as if he's been caught. His face goes, oh, I've been caught.
1: You said, Liam, before, it really feels like the Coldplay moment.
2: And if you were doing, if you weren't doing the wrong thing, I don't think your reaction would be like that.
0: No.
2: You'd probably be like, get out of my face, camera.
1: He initially, when he turns around, he does smile a bit. And then he sees that it's being filmed and he's like, hang on.
2: Yeah, he's been caught out.
1: Yeah, but like if you were out doing something and someone shoved a camera in your face, you'd probably be a bit concerned too.
2: Yeah, I wouldn't like it, but if I was macking on with another woman, I'd be like, yeah. I'd be like, you know what, fair game. This guy's a dirty dog.
1: My point is, just between the two of them being two adults that seem to be really into each other, I don't see why it's any of our, let alone the world's business, and here we are talking about it, that he needs to be stood down from work when if they're just both together, just let them be.
2: Look,
1: let them be.
2: Office romance, 13-1065. Did it end in tears or was it happily ever after? I think rare that it's the latter.
0: Mm-hmm.
2: But maybe you're listening and you're like, you know what? Yeah. I hear you, girl. I hear you, Belle. I was with my boss who was married and now we're married and everything worked out okay.
0: Yeah, I cheated on my partner with someone at work and now we're happily married.
1: Well, you say it like
0: and
1: that,
0: and we'd never cheat on each other.
1: But it could have ended up... What if you married the wrong person and then you realise, hey, actually, the love of my life is at the desk opposite me the whole time.
2: Well, look...
1: And look, maybe it's just the radio industry, but there are many relationships in this industry between bosses and other people who are now married with kids.
2: 13-1065 is the number.
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4: G'day there, it's Whitey live from the Kiss Traffic Centre. Getting busy in the usual spots this morning. South Road through Torrensville and Theberton. Starting to build Anzac Highway at the Marion Road intersection, and those works are slow at Salisbury this morning. Waterloo Corner Road near William Street. Getting busy, Brighton Road, Glenelg East near Jetty Road with the Canberra, Winston Avenue, Melrose Park. 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That's Kiss Traffic and Weather together with Ben and Liam. 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

Back in breakfast. 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

0: Kiss 102.3. You are here with Ben and Liam. Good morning.
1: 13 106.5. Bit of office romance. Did it end in tears? Was it happily ever after? A New York lawyer. Well, two New York lawyers. One's in her 20s. The other's in her 40s. He's married. They're kissing. The video went viral. They sort of got caught out. It's a bit like the Coldplay kiss cam thing. Charlotte in Selix Beach. This is your old workplace. Was there a romance?
2: Yeah, this is my old workplace. Morning, boys.
0: Morning.
2: So what happened was there was a director of like up in the bank, and he kept booking these business trips. And then all of a sudden we found out that one of the female staff was going away on these business trips too. And everyone was like, oh, this is a bit weird. Mm. And then it came out that they were having an affair because he was happily married. He had children and one on the way. And then a couple of years down the line, they ended up having a child together.
1: Yeah.
2: But it then came out that she was actually having an affair with someone else that she went to the gym with.
1: Oh, that's messy.
0: So did the boss leave the partner to start the new family?
2: Yes, correct.
1: Oof. That's always an awesome one as well, like one on the way. Like, yeah, nice, real nice, classy.
0: Goodness gracious.
1: Wow. Great story, though, Charlotte. Paige, you're in Northgate. Now, this is your ex. There was an office workplace sort of romance.
3: Yeah, morning, guys. So my ex of 5 years started buying coffees for his boss, and their work started having group nights out that partners were no longer invited to. So I got a bit suspicious and then caught on that he was sleeping with his boss and just taking her out on dates.
0: Oh, no.
1: Right.
0: Yeah. And then was saying to you, like, hey, work event, no partners, sorry.
3: Yeah, so that's what he's doing. And then, yeah, they're still together now. They've got a daughter and engaged. So it's worked out for them. And that's all in the past now for me. So,
1: yeah.
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15: G'day there, it's Whitey live from the Kiss Traffic Centre. We're actually breakdown free, so that's a good start to the day. Busy in the usual spots. McGill driving in through Norwoods, copping a few delays. North Good Terrace and Madindi quite slow and pretty sluggish at the moment at Fullerton Road at the Glen Osborne Road intersection just near the Arkabar. Works to keep in mind today at Salisbury, Waterloo Corner Road near William Street with the camera at Military Road West Beach. 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That's Kiss Traffic and Weather together with Ben and Liam. 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
19: Now.
18: Morning, I'm Maria Gaban. An 11-year-old girl is dead after a fatal crash at Moana last night. She was killed when two cars collided on Commercial Road just before 7 p.m. A 35-year-old woman was rushed to hospital with serious injuries, while a 37-year-old man escaped with minor injuries. Major crash is investigating. The Lyell Mac is the worst ramped hospital in Adelaide. According to the opposition, ramping there has increased by 740% in the last 4 years. But Health Minister Blair Boyer remains positive.
20: We know that
2: people waiting for aged care places continues to go up, and so do presentations, but we are continuing to vest in the system.
18: A driver has fled the scene of a train crash at Dudley Park. A car collided with a train at the Pym Street level crossing at around 8 last night. Jetstar passengers will be the winners as airline staff step up industrial action over paying conditions. Today and tomorrow, union members will refuse to charge customers for a range of add-on fees. And in Kiss Celebrity News, rumours of a solo Darth Vader movie have been quashed by actor Hayden Christensen.
17: I think those are just rumours.
19: Okay, just rumours. Yeah. If it were to come true, though, would that be something that you'd be interested in down the line?
17: Of course, yeah, I would be thrilled to get to do that.
18: That audio thanks to E! News. Your sport check next. The Crows want Norwood Premiership coach Jade Sheedy to take over their midfield next season. Redlegs defender Aaron Francis endorsing Sheedy as being AFL ready if he makes the move.
20: He just allows players to be themselves and realise that their strengths and what they can do out in the field.
18: And a blow for Lachie Neale, who won't play in the Lions' grand final clash. The AFL Tribunal upholding his one-match ban for striking. The Kiss cast is next.
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18: Mostly sunny and 25 today and partly cloudy 28 tomorrow. Right now it's 14 degrees. And keep it Kiss from 10 a.m. for Adelaide's greatest workday variety. 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
23: I'm really bad at giving the reaction that my wife Sam is looking for. She came home and I was like, wow, look at your eyelashes. 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
23: 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Thanks, Ben. 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
15: G'day Adelaide, how good is this? We're halfway through the week, hanging out on your Wednesday morning.
24: Look, the reason we like radio, Ben, is because we like hearing people's stories. So this next thing, it does what it says on the tin. We just want to get your unbelievable stories. If you've got one, 131065 is the number. See you tonight.

0: Kiss 102.3. You are here with Ben and Liam, Adelaide. Good morning.
1: Saw an unbelievable clip this morning of a dude getting struck by lightning. Now, that's not ideal, but he has managed to walk away, shrugged it off, is living to tell the tale. So, obviously, odds of that happening, super slim. The odds of a Ring doorbell camera capturing it, even slimmer. But the footage is out there.
2: The odds of being struck by lightning in any given year are about 1 in 1,000,000. The odds of that being caught on camera, well, that's anyone's guess. But that is exactly what happened to New York man Thomas Famey. He was walking to his car on the way to a dentist appointment when he was hit by a bolt out of the blue.
0: Crazy.
1: Bang. And yes, the lightning sound does sound a little bit like when you get a strike in Wii Bowling. I think that's just how the Ring camera picked it up, though. I'm sure it's a lot louder than that in real life. I'm sure it's not like, oh, someone just got a strike in Wii Bowling. Oh, no, I've been struck by lightning. I'm sure it's a very different feeling.
0: We would love to do 13-1065.
3: That's unbelievable.
0: That's unbelievable. If you had something happen to you, like what's that story where you're like, I've got to share that story? You tell people, they don't believe you when you tell them. Now, I don't want ghost stories.
1: No. Or anything about goblins or ghouls.
0: No, but I want, like,
1: stuff out.
0: You know, I was driving on the overpass, car went off the rails, flipped four times, let it on its wheels, kept going.
1: That's all we expect, okay? I feel like it's more exciting for me. Like, people don't know, like, but the band Kasabian was my favorite band growing up, and we interviewed them many years ago. They did a thing called Like a Version when we were working at Triple J, and then like later in the year I was in America, and there was like a session guitarist who was in for one of the interviews, and I told him that I was over just for that gig, which I kind of lied, and then he said, oh, why don't you come hang out after? And then I got to spend the night in LA with my favourite band.
3: That's unbelievable.
1: That's unbelievable, right?
0: Great story.
1: Like, once again, I get, like, you probably don't know the band, but, like, for me, I was just like, how has that happened?
0: Rosemary joins us now in Lockleys. Tell us your story.
4: Hi, guys. Sorry, I literally had a dream one night. Wake up the next morning, like, I was freaking out, shaking, like, really scared, because this dream was, like, I was driving to work and I saw an accident, and, you know, it was really like the car, the colours, everything. And, you know, I thought, okay, it's just a dream. It's all good, breathe. So anyway, drove to work, and on the way to work, I literally saw the same car that was in my dream, the colour, the make, the place, everything.
0: Mm-hmm. In a car crash.
4: Yeah, yeah.
1: What? Like the actual... That's key, yeah. Yeah, I just saw you dreaming of a yellow car, and then you saw a yellow car, and I'm like, that is believable. But it's almost like you had this, almost like That's So Raven, like you had the vision.
0: Yeah,
1: of the car accident.
0: It's a tough one though, Rosemary, because like Liam and I have a rule on this show where like dream chat doesn't really fly, because dreams, anything can happen in a dream. You know what I mean?
1: But the fact that the dream happened before. Do you know what I mean?
0: Let's go to the jury on this one.
3: That's believable.
1: Oh, dear.
0: Oh, no.
1: Oh, dear, Rosemary. It is believable. We want unbelievable stories.
0: Rosemary, thank you so much.
1: It's very good.
0: It's good, but we need great this morning. 13-1065 is our number. What's your unbelievable story? You're here with Ben and Liam.
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6: G'day there, it's Whitey live from the Kiss Traffic Centre. Cops have just told us about a breakdown at Parafield Gardens at the moment. It's on the Salisbury Highway and Kings Road, one lane blocked outbound through there, copping a few lanes as well. Pretty slow at the moment too for works at Blair Athol, Grand Junction Road near Main North Road, getting busy South Road through Tonsley and through Edwardstown, and early morning camera main South Road, O'Halloran Hill. 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That's Kiss Traffic and Weather together with Ben and Liam weekday morning 6 to 10 a.m. on Kiss 1823.
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0: 102.3, you are here with Ben and Liam. We want your unbelievable stories this morning after a man was struck by lightning. It was caught on the Ring doorbell at the front of a house. He got up, walked away.
1: Yeah, just shrugged it off. Wendy, you're in Lower Light. What's your unbelievable story?
2: Oh, it's not as good as the lightning one, but my husband and I were out fishing waist deep in the water at Lower Light Beach, and a $50 note came floating straight up to my husband.
3: That's unbelievable.
0: $50 is pretty good. I mean, as a kid, I feel like you dream of that. You dream of finding money, but it's usually $5 or $10. But a $50, that's pretty good.
1: Yeah,
2: it just floated straight up.
0: Yeah. I mean, well, I wonder where it came from. Pretty good story, Wendy.
1: Maybe from someone's pocket.
0: Maybe from someone's pocket.
1: Lauren in Redwood Park. What's your unbelievable story?
4: Okay, so when I was a child, my uncle had a speedboat. He's flipped it 5 times and just kept driving.
0: What do you mean he flipped it 5 times?
1: Hang on.
0: What do you mean?
4: Like, absolutely. He hit a wave, flipped it and rolled it.
0: Five times
4: that happened, and then he just kept driving. And just kept going down the river.
1: Hang on. So did it roll? Like you said, it hit a wave. So
4: hit a wave.
1: Yep. And so did it roll sideways or did it like front tumble?
4: Front tumble, front to back.
1: And no one fell out of the boat.
4: No.
0: And from the point where it hit the wave to the point where it hit the water again, you're saying it flipped 5 times.
4: 5 times.
1: 1, 2, 3, 4, 5. 5 full rotations.
4: Yep.
1: And no one died, it just kept going.
4: Kept going.
0: I mean, that is the whole point of this.
1: I don't believe that.
3: That's unbelievable.
1: Like, if I saw that, I'm like, that's AI schlock.
0: Yeah.
1: But that ain't real.
0: Absolutely. Anastasia, hit us with your unbelievable story.
5: All right, guys, the last tour that Toby Hawkins obviously toured with Foo Fighters, we went to the concert. We went to the hotel that they were staying at because we got a gist of where they were. Mm. We met Toby Hawkins at the bar, had a few drinks with him.
1: Taylor Hawkins.
5: Taylor Hawkins.
1: First time, I let it slide. Second time, no.
5: I meant Taylor Hawkins.
1: Yeah, all good.
5: We met him at the bar. And then he was ready to go up, and because we were all drinking, we're like, hey, we're not ready to finish partying. So he invited us up back to the hotel room, and we ended up sitting with the guys for about an hour and a half. It was like 4 o'clock in the morning. So
1: Taylor Hawkins invited you up to a room.
5: Yes.
1: And you were drinking with the Foo Fighters until 4 o'clock in the morning.
5: Yes. I've got photos of me and Taylor Hawkins together, so I can prove this. True story.
1: I mean, that is such an like, I want to see the photos because, once again, I don't believe that.
3: That's unbelievable.
1: Because you kept calling him Toby the whole time. He's like, my name's Taylor. I'm literally the Foo Fighters drummer. I used to work with Alanis Morissette. I'm very famous.
0: Yes, 102.3. Good morning.
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21: G'day there, it's Whitey live from the Kiss Traffic Centre. Parafield Gardens, a breakdown getting sorted out at the moment with the Salisbury Hoe to Kings Road. Got one lane blocked with delays outbound. South Road, pretty sluggish, approaching Henley Beach Road near Mile End and Torrensville, and also copping a few delays West Terrace in the city today. Diagonal Road at Glenelg East, pretty sluggish as well, and a camera at Toothy Street, Melbourne. There's plenty of room for women in construction. If you've been thinking about a career in the trades but not sure where to start, take the Trade Up quiz to find your perfect fit. 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Kiss Car Centre for 25 right now. Beautiful morning at 16 degrees. That's Kiss Traffic and Weather together with Ben and Liam. Weekday morning, 6 to 10 a.m. on Kiss 1823.
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24: Morning, I'm Marika Gavan. Major crash is investigating a fatal at Moana last night. Two cars collided on Commercial Road just before 7 p.m. An 11-year-old girl died at the scene. Two others were also injured in the crash, but their injuries are not life-threatening. The girl's death takes the state's road toll to 81. Police are looking into a suspicious fire at Kilburn. Crews were called to a vacant house in Miranda Street late yesterday after reports of a fire. Extensive damage was caused to the property. The United Nations chief has compared AI to the rise of nuclear weapons during an address in New York. But Donald Trump is embracing it, even coining a new term for the tech.
26: In other words, welcome to the new world of superintelligence-SI. SI. Let's see if that goes. It sounds much better.
24: A car collided with a train at Dudley Park last night. The crash happened at the Pym Street level crossing at around 8 p.m. The driver fled the scene and remains on the run. And in Kiss Celebrity News, Taylor Swift is releasing new music. The superstar taking to social media this morning to announce her new single, Patient Zero, will drop on Friday. Your sport check next. Zach Butter's path to the Doggies isn't any clearer, with the Power refusing to be drawn into trade scenarios. Port CEO Matthew Richardson says there's still some work to do.
27: The trade period hasn't opened yet. It doesn't open for another couple of weeks. It doesn't close until the 14th of October.
24: Todd Marshall is being floated as a possible circuit breaker in a potential trade. And a blow for the Lions, with Lachie Neal out of the decider, the AFL tribunal upholding his one-match ban for striking. The Kiss cast is next. Mostly sunny and 25 today, partly cloudy, 28 tomorrow. Right now it's 16 degrees. And keep it Kiss from 10 a.m. for Adelaide's greatest workday variety. 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
29: 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Ben and Liam in the morning. Kiss 102.3.
0: Morning, Adelaide. Happy Wednesday. Liam, people might not know this, but I've got two kids. Jean, my daughter, she's just turned one. Freddie, my son. is 3 years old, and you are the godfather to them both. Mm-hmm. And I think you're going to be a very proud godfather up next when I tell you what he started doing.
1: No way.
0: On Kiss.
2: Please,

0: Turns three next week. Had his first soccer lesson.
1: I love that.
0: Yeah.
1: Look, obviously you grew up a footy kid, big Port Adelaide man, Ben. I'm more of a lover of the world game.
0: Yeah.
1: And I think you got the itch over the World Cup. You've seen the headlines about Nestori Irinkunda making squillions. Adelaide boy done well. And you're thinking, you know, maybe that's where Freddie needs to be.
0: Well, the real reason is just because anyone with a young child would probably know that if you want to get him into sport, with AFL, they do Auskick, which is six.
1: Is it?
0: Yeah, so the earliest you can get him in is six that I could find anywhere.
1: And by that time, you know, you're either going to make it or not, you know, these days. You get a good indication.
0: Now, this is a photo I'm going to show Liam. So, you know, I understand it's radio, but he's got his little kit on for the first time. He was very excited to get his little outfit.
1: What's he gone? Has he gone a long sleeve kit? Is he on short sleeves?
0: No, it's short sleeve and it says Grasshopper Soccer on it.
1: Nice. Oh, he's gone the trackies.
0: Well, we had shorts, but it was just too cold.
1: Like Higuita, the Colombian goalkeeper. Right. It's very rare to see the...
0: trackies?
1: Yeah. It's rare, but I like it. It's a move.
0: He's got trackies and a beanie on. But look at the photo. Look at the foot on the ball.
1: Oh, look at that.
0: Look at the control.
1: No, that's actually Tekkers. Yeah, I know it when I see it.
0: Yeah.
1: Yeah, that is impressive. So he's obviously got fast feet, looking like a little technical player so far.
0: Well, it was actually really cute because... My wonder was, what are they going to do? Because obviously they don't play games, but they've got all these little different games, which are really fun. So they do traffic lights. So green means go, which means dribble, keep it within the square, but just dribble it around.
1: Yeah.
0: Red means stop, and you got to trap it. You got to like stop the ball.
1: I thought red mean studs through the next player. Like red is like
0: through little Billy.
1: Yeah. Double studs up, crunch them.
0: And then yellow amber light means you got your left and right foot. You tap the ball.
1: Then
0: he introduced the U-turn, I was blown away.
1: Was it a bit of a Cruyff turn? Was he sort of using his foot to drag it back through?
0: Yeah, so it's you trap it with your foot, so you stop it, and then you drag it back.
1: It's Cruyff.
0: And then you do a U-turn and then go capture the ball.
1: Yeah, that's good. I'm glad he's getting Cruyff turns done before he's three.
0: He was a little bit excited because you got to remember that like everything to them is so new. So I said to him, when we get there, Freddie, you got to listen to the coach. And he said, what's a coach?
1: Yeah, right.
0: So,
1: yeah,
0: so I said, okay, so going back to square one here. So the coach is the boss. When the coach talks, you got to make sure you're listening to the instructions. So he said, okay, no worries. But so when we got there, he wasn't calling him the coach. He kept calling him the boss because I said the coach is the boss.
1: The gaffer.
0: So he kept saying, what'd the boss say?
1: Oh, well, that's good. He's respecting authority already.
0: Absolutely.
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3: G'day there, it's Whitey live from the KISS Traffic Centre. Parafield Gardens breakdown getting sorted at the moment. The Salisbury Hold at Kings Road, one lane blocked outbound. Pretty sluggish in a few spots this morning. South Road at the Port Road intersection. The Port Expressway sluggish heading through Gilman to Port Adelaide. And to look out for those works this morning at Hallett Cove, Lonsdale Road near Majors Road. Camera, Ashwin Parade, Townsville. 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Glorious looking day, heading for 25 right now. 16, that's KISS Traffic and Weather together with Ben and Liam. Weekday morning, 6 to 10am on KISS 1023. You left me begging
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0: 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It's a
1: beautiful day. 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Come out
0: and play. It's Ben and Liam in the morning. It's beautiful. 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
1: A few years ago, I bought a shaver and it had a really, really strong box. It has an eagle on it and it says it's made in the USA. It's a wall shaver, big steel shaver, really heavy. Heavy in the box, heavy in your hand. But it sucks. It sucks. It's the worst product I've ever bought in my life.
0: I thought that was like a really like bespoke like top-end brand wall.
1: Well, you'd think so.
0: Spelled wall.
1: And what I will say is it's stocked at the shaver shop. They're really good.
0: Okay.
1: So I bought this years ago. It died after, say, 10 months.
0: Mm-hmm.
1: I brought it back to the shaver shop. I said, what's going on here? They said,
0: this thing's supposed to be heavy.
1: It's supposed to be made in the USA. And they said, oh, that's fine. Like, show your receipt. Here's another one. Bang. No worries. No questions asked. They were just sort of like, whatever.
0: Right.
1: So it must be faulty. And so then I got given my next box, which was made in the bloody USA. You know, I thought, I'll strut now. I was like, yeah, this is sampled in America. And then that also itself. So probably.
0: How long did you get out of that one?
1: Maybe 9-10 months. But I know now that it's like sort of I don't have much luck with this product. So I had the receipt, went back into the shaver shop, and they were like, yep, don't worry. This happens sometimes. Gave me another one. So I'm sort of, now I'm getting actually good. Like I'm getting a new one like every year. It feels like a waste because I'm just throwing these away. I'm like, it doesn't work. I'm throwing it away. And I feel like what's happened is I've been done on the fine print because if you read the box.
0: Yeah.
1: In big letters, it says, made in the USA. But if you read the fine print, it said, assembled by pieces in China.
0: What is that? That's like with Apple where it says design in California.
1: Yeah, made in a slum.
0: Oh, come on.
1: You know what I mean? And you're going, well, and look, I'm not entirely mad about it because I'm still getting a new shaver every time, but it just feels like I would like to buy a product that works so then I don't have to create all this waste.
0: I'm pretty sure the shaver that I own is a wall knockoff. Like it's designed to look like a wall, but it's just like an Alibaba Temu special. I think it might have actually been Temu. And they're very honest about that it's made in China.
1: Yeah.
0: It's still going.
1: See,
0: hasn't broke.
1: What's going on here? And I don't think let's be real. I'm shaving like once a week. I'm not the hairiest guy in the world. It's not like
0: do you use a blade oil.
1: No, I use the spray that the shaver shop sell. It's like an aerosol, and so I clean like
0: the blue one, the blue
1: knock
0: lid.
1: It out. Yeah, the blue lid, the little light blue lid. I take care of the. I take care of my stuff.
0: You oil your blades.
1: I oil my blades. They're well oiled.
0: Do you use a little brush?
1: I don't go quite that far.
0: Okay.
1: Do you reckon that could be my problem?
0: That could be your problem.
1: I need to give it a little brush on the top.
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19: Morning, Eris Whitey, live from the KISS Traffic Centre. Parafield Gardens, a breakdown getting sorted on the Salisbury Harmony Kings Road. One lane blocked with delays. Pretty slow at the moment. The Port of Expressway driving into Port Adelaide through Gilman. Also copping a few delays at Hallett Cove with works. Lonsdale Road near May, just right with the Cameron Doors Road door park. 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KISS car setting 425 right now. She's a ripping looking morning, isn't it? 17 degrees. That's KISS traffic and weather together with Ben and Liam. Weekday morning, 6 to 10 a.m. on KISS 1023.
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0: 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We're taking Friday knockoffs to a brand new level. 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